0: 94.7. Hello, Liveline. What do you want to hear?
1: I would like to hear Katy Perry, Dark Horse.
0: All right, we'll get it on for you. And Liveline, who's this?
1: Dane Martin.
0: Dane, where are you calling from?
1: Wilcox, Nebraska.
0: What are you doing tonight?
1: Just driving around.
0: What are you going to do?
1: Probably just eat out.
0: Eat out. Well, do it while you still can, not gain weight.
1: Yeah.
0: Here's your song, and thanks for calling Liveline.
1: Thank you. Bye.

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0: 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Hello, Liveline. What do you want to hear?
1: Can I hear? Can I do the Fate of Ophelia by Taylor Swift?
0: Yeah. In fact, we can do the Chainsmokers remix, or we can just do the original.
1: The original.
0: All right. Here it is. What's your name?
1: Harlan.
0: Harlan, where are you calling from?
1: Manitoba.
0: Manitoba where?
1: LaSalle.
0: Oh, that's near Winnipeg.
1: Yep.
0: Everything's near Winnipeg. That's really all there is to Manitoba.
1: Yeah.
0: Everything else is just lots of beautiful land and snow and mountains.
1: Yeah.
0: And your song's playing now. Thanks for calling Liveline.
1: Yep.
0: Bye.
1: Bye.

0: 24/7. Lifeline, what do you want to hear?
1: Loving on Me by Jack Harlow.
0: Ooh, I haven't heard that in a while. Sure, what made you think of it?
1: I like it.
0: I like it, too. That's a good reason to request a song. What's your name?
1: Kate.
0: Kate. Where are you calling from, Kate?
1: Ostrander, Ohio.
0: What are you doing tonight?
1: Driving home from a band concert.
0: Oh, what do you play?
1: Trumpet.
0: Yeah, do you enjoy that, or is it just like what they made you play because all the others were taken?
1: I enjoy it.
0: Do they do that to people? Like, if you want to play the flute, but they already have like four flute players, they say, well, you can do this, though.
1: I don't think so.
0: No?
1: No, I don't think so.
0: I feel like there's some instruments that nobody wants to play, and the only reason people do play them is because they get forced into it, otherwise they can't be in band, no?
1: That's never happened, as far as I'm concerned.
0: Oh. Well, I guess I'm not really concerned either. I just, you know,

0: Today's hit music, Z94.7. Live line, what do you want to hear?
1: Bye Bye Bye by NSYNC.
0: Yes, right now, now, now. Who's this, this, this?
1: Keegan.
0: And where are you calling from?
1: Fergus Falls, Minnesota.
0: Why do you want to hear that song?
1: It's been a while.
0: Really? You must not listen to Live Line enough. We still play it a lot. We get tons of people who still call for it. Yeah. What are you doing tonight?
1: Nothing much. Just sorting out some stuff so then we can sell it tomorrow at a garage sale.
0: Oh.
1: At a yard sale, anyway.
0: Yeah, yeah. One time I went to a garage sale and I asked them how much they want for it, and they said, no, no, no, we keep the garage, just the stuff in it. And I said, oh. But it'd be kind of confusing to call it a stuff in my garage sale.
1: We're having a yard sale on, like, we're selling a few things of ours so then we can get rid of clutter.
0: Oh, you're selling the yard, like the grass and the,
1: no,
0: the weeds and
1: no,
0: the flowers?
1: No,
0: no.
1: We're selling just, like toys, these clothing items, books.
0: Oh, all right, good. Well, here's your song, and thanks for calling Live Line.
1: Thank you.

0: Sounds like summer and officially starts about a month from now, even though it's warming up in so many places. Hopefully you're having a great night, hanging out with people you love and just driving around, chilling. Maybe you're by yourself too, and that's all right because we are your companion. You got all kinds of crazy people calling in from everywhere else. Oh, my name's Mason. Thank you so much. And now, Secret Sound. You just got to be first to call us, correctly identifying what this sound is. Listen closely. Oh, it's a real tough one. Okay, a couple more times. What is that sound? Call now and win. 85 Liveline. That's 85 Liveline. Good luck.
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0: And we still don't have a winner. 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

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Oh my gosh, those piano notes sound so good. Harry Styles heading out on tour. Now he's engaged. And my name is Mason. Later on tonight, a whole hour of throwbacks.

0: 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Your requests are all we play. Seriously, I know a lot of radio stations say that, and they push some phone number, and then you call it, nobody answers. That doesn't happen here. 85 Live Line right now. That's the number, 85-L-I-V-E-L-I-N-E. It's super simple. Hello.
1: Let's do anything Taylor Swift.
0: Okay, how about Opalite? We haven't played that yet.
1: That's perfect.
0: We've got a really good remix of it, too. What's your name?
1: Melissa.
0: Melissa, where are you calling from?
1: New Hampshire.
0: Are you doing all right? Sounds like you're sleepy and relaxed.
1: I'm very relaxed.
0: I'll have whatever you're having. You got any plans this coming weekend? Anything going on?
1: No, not at all.
0: All right. Well, let's just play your song and make you feel good. Thanks for calling Lifeline.

line. It's time for the One Note Challenge. My name's Mason. You just got to be first to call us correctly, identifying the title and artist of this massive hit song off the very first note. And it's a really, really tough one. 0.2 seconds, by the way. If you can figure that out, I would be genuinely impressed. In fact, we'll even send you 2 prizes. 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
2: Wow. How'd you get that?
3: I'm a big Kesha fan.
2: That is incredible. I didn't think anybody would get that because it sounds like just about every other song from back then.
3: No, I love me some Kesha.
2: Well, we're going to send you two prizes as promised. Yay. A Live Line trophy. Ooh, sparkly, shiny, fun. And a Live Line t-shirt.
3: Yay, thank you.
2: You're very welcome. So hang on, we'll get you redressed. You'll have those things within 2 weeks.
3: Okay, thank you.

0: Hello? Can you play Midnight Sun?
1: Oh, by Zara Larsson.
0: Yeah.
1: Yes, I love that song. It's just so good for this time of year. Everybody's all miserable and depressed from the really, really long winter. I mean, even in the places that are hot, it just hasn't been that nice. And now the song just opens up the world.
0: Yeah.
1: And we love her. What's your name?
0: This is Jay from Nebraska.
1: What's going on tonight, Jay?
0: Not much.
1: Not much? Why do you want to hear this song?
0: I don't know. I just like it.
1: All right. Well, I hope it wakes you up and gets you dancing around. Thanks for calling Lideline.

0: 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Live line, what do you want to hear?
1: California Girls by Katy Perry, please.
0: All right, I'd love to. Who's this?
1: Azalea.
0: And where are you calling from, Azalea?
1: Essex, Vermont.
0: That's a really nice name. Where did it come from? Do you know?
1: The, like, flower brush.
0: I thought maybe your parents were inspired by Iggy Azalea. Imagine naming your kid after that. That's like saying, oh, yeah, my daughter's named Kelly. I named her after R. Kelly.
1: Yeah. No, I'm named after the bus.
0: Nice. Well, let's play your song right now. Thank you for calling Liveline.
1: Thank you.
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0: hit music, Z94.7. Bruno Mars, who would risk all 4 feet and 9 inches for you. He's actually that short. In fact, you watch his music videos, and he surrounds himself with people who are probably just as short or at least shorter than him so that he doesn't look so short. It's really funny. He's in Minneapolis right now on his big sold-out tour all over the world. He goes back to Europe in a couple weeks, and hopefully he's here again because I want to go see him. It's just a really, really, really good show. Everybody's talking about it. And my name's Mason. Thank you so much for joining us tonight. All kinds of great music and throwback requests coming in later on tonight. We're going to do a whole hour. And now,
1: Secret Sound.
0: 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A clue: we are taking something off of something. Listen closely. All right, a couple more times. And lastly, call now and win. What is that sound? 85 Liveline. That's 85 Liveline.
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1: Is it taking tape off a box?
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0: And we still don't have a winner. Play the sound one last time tonight in less than an hour, along with a new clue. Meanwhile, this is the second most streamed song in North America.

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1: Liveline, what do you want to hear?
2: I think it's Homewrecker. It's pretty popular right now.
1: Oh, by Somber.
2: Yeah.
1: Yeah. You know, it's so funny. We do this show live, and I don't think most people believe us, but we literally schedule the music as we go along. And we have no idea what's going to play in like 10 minutes. It's unlike most stations. They have their playlist set like a week ago, and they just have some guy coming and talk between the songs. And we were actually going to play this song next.
2: Oh, sweet.
1: So it's so convenient because, like, it's literally the next song and the only song we have on our playlist, and you called at just the right time. What's your name?
2: Josh.
1: Josh, where are you calling from? Walker, Minnesota?
2: Yeah.
1: And what are you doing tonight?
2: Just playing pool at the bar.
1: Oh, cool. Who's there with you?
2: It's me and my dad.
1: Oh, so they got the radio on or something?
2: Yeah.
1: That sounds like a pretty good bar. Thanks for calling Liveline. Here's your song, man.
2: Thank you.
1: Bye.

0: 94.7. This is Live Line, and my name's Mason. It's all about you and all requests. 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We got four lines with your name on it. 85 Live Line. Hello.
1: Hey, could you play Pocket the Sunshine by Natasha Bedingfield?
0: Yeah, that's a real good song. How'd you think of it?
1: It's been all right. Just driving on the interstate right now, but I'm being safe.
0: Does this song make you feel some special way about your past?
1: I mean, it just gets me up and moving. It always has.
0: Probably won't be doing that while you're driving.
1: No, I'll definitely be shimmying left to right, though.
0: Swerving on the road, causing car accidents.
1: Absolutely, not like the last person.
0: No. The poor guy, the Uber drivers, we love them. What's your name?
1: I'm Dylan.
0: Dylan, where are you calling from?
1: I'm calling from Indianapolis.
0: Oh, Indiana. Thanks for calling Live Line, Dylan.
1: Thank you.

0: Live line. What do you want to hear?
1: Hello. Something by Bruno Mars.
0: Oh,
1: every
0: right.
1: Time of his other stuff.
0: Yeah, how about I Just Might?
1: That sounds great.
0: That's a good party song. What's your name?
1: Colton Glover.
0: Colton Glover. Where are you calling from?
1: Lawton, Oklahoma.
0: Any relation to Donald Glover?
1: Yeah, he's my uncle.
0: Yeah, is he? I would believe you, too, honestly. You sound like you could be related.
1: Yeah, that's right.
0: What are you doing tonight?
1: Oh, we're going to eat a birthday dinner with some of my family. And me and my wife, we love to listen to your show. It's so fun.
0: Wow. Well, we really appreciate that. What do you like about the show?
1: You know, it's just really interactive with people, and it's good to hear voices from all across the country.
0: Wow. You really summed it up. We try to have a lot of fun here. Thanks for calling.

0: Live line, what do you want to hear?
1: Yeah, can we hear Ghostbusters song?
0: Oh, boy, we don't have that. Maybe something else?
2: Oh, what do you think, bud?
0: Ghostbusters.
2: Backstreet Boys?
3: No, I want to hear the Beatles.
2: The Beatles?
0: Oh, no, no. We play today's hits.
2: I know. He's only 8, but, you know, he obviously likes the old school.
0: Which is crazy. That's really
2: I know,
0: crazy.
2: It's awesome. But,
3: can I do one for Michael Jackson?
0: I just did Michael Jackson. We just played Billie Jean.
2: Yeah, he was jamming out to it. He was jamming out to it.
0: Oh, that makes me so happy. You know, it's crazy because I think older people who were around when that song came out realized that we usually wouldn't play something that old, so they just don't even request it. And we get all these, like, you know, 5, 10, 15, 20-year-olds calling for Michael Jackson because of the movie, and we play it. It's, like, literally the biggest songs in the world right now.
3: Yeah, I know. There's a new movie, and I really want to watch
0: it. Oh, you haven't watched it yet either, huh?
3: No.
0: Well, we just did Billie Jean. We're going to do Thriller in a little bit because somebody else just called for that. How about, let's see, what can we do now? Maybe something by, God, I don't know. What do you like? I don't know.
2: Oh, come on, buddy. I know, your mind just goes blank.
3: Baby? From
2: Justin Bieber.
3: Justin Bieber.
0: Oh, yeah. That's a huge song. All right, we'll get that on. What's everybody's name?
2: Okay, Weston and Ashley and Daryl and Elijah.
0: And where are you from?
2: Ironwood.
0: Oh, Michigan.
3: Ironwood.
0: All right.
3: Yeah.
0: Here's Justin Bieber. Some people call him the modern king of pop, but he'll never top Michael Jackson. Thanks for calling Live Line.
2: Thank you.

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1: Lightline, hello. Who's this?
2: Hi, this is Camilla from Winnipeg, Manitoba.
1: Camilla, you just woke me right up. What do you want to hear?
2: Thriller.
1: Thriller?
2: Yeah.
1: Absolutely. We played Billie Jean. Did you hear that earlier?
2: Yeah.
1: Is that what made you want to hear this?
2: Yeah.
1: Did you see the Michael Jackson movie?
2: Not yet. Just feel a little MJ.
1: All right. Well, let's get it on. What's going on tonight?
2: Just about to grab some food and go home.
1: Well, if you do get a chance to check out the Michael movie, call us back right after, because everyone who's watched it said it's really, really good.
2: Okay, thanks for the review.
1: Well, I haven't even seen it yet. I'm right there with you.
2: Oh, wow. Okay.
1: I speak on behalf of the people.
2: Okay, we can share notes later.
1: All right. Thanks for calling Liveline. Here's your song.

search of blood to terrorize your neighborhood. And whosoever shall be found without the soul for

0: Secret Sound is next. Hello, what do you want to hear? Live line, what do you want to hear? I just said that.
1: Can you play Orc Park by Tate McRae?
0: Sure. Who's this?
1: This is Samantha.
0: Samantha, where are you calling from?
1: College Station.
0: College Station, Texas. What are you doing tonight?
1: I'm just headed home, just went and ate dinner with my parents at their house.
0: Yeah, how did that go?
1: It was pretty good. My grandparents were down for a doctor's appointment, so it was good to see them.
0: Oh, very nice. Do they like to bring up politics and get everybody riled up?
1: Not too much of these grandparents, so.
0: Oh, they steer clear?
1: Not too bad. Yep.
0: But your other grandparents do?
1: They're definitely more political.
0: Yeah. Did that bother you?
1: Not really. I'm just kind of used to it by now, so.
0: Yeah. Well, the only reason I asked that is because my grandparents are both like that. I kind of split up the whole family, and I hate to see that happen, you know, because so many of these political things become like moral issues, but it's always the grandparents,
1: I
0: feel like.
1: Oh, yeah. They're definitely more opinionated than most people.
0: On everything, yeah. If they have some thought in their head, you're going to hear it.
1: Oh, yeah.
0: Well, Samantha, thanks for calling Liveline. Here's your song.
1: All right, thank you.

0: 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I always love listening to current pop music and wondering which of these songs will be around in 10, 15, 20 years. We'll all be looking back on, like, Yeah by Usher, Low by Flo Rida, Only Girl in the World by Rihanna. You know, they're so big. It's been almost 20 years for some of those. And now you got songs like Drop Dead, Where's My Husband, and Man I Need, Stateside, Choosing Texas. Are people going to want to hear those in 15, 20 years? I don't know. Only time will tell. But you know what they say, time heals all wounds. But it also wounds all heels.
1: Secret sound.
0: All right. Just be first to call us, correctly identify what this sound is. We recorded it using one hand. We're taking something off of something, and it involves food. Okay, a couple more times. What is that? Call now and win. Secret Sound, 85-LIVELINE. That's 85-LIVELINE. Good luck.
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0: We'll play it again tomorrow night along with a new clue. Meanwhile, Rewind starts in 5 minutes. 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

0: 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Today's hit music. Now, let's go back. Go back. Liveline Rewind. A whole hour of your memories and requests from the past.
1: All right, we shut down the phone lines in 10 minutes because we are getting way too many calls. We can't squeeze them all in. But we do have room for a few more, so you got to get in now at 85 Liveline and tell us what to play. 85 Liveline, hello.
2: What's that?
3: Cyclone.
1: Cyclone by Baby Bash?
3: Yeah.
1: Yeah, that's a really good song. How'd you think of that one?
3: The V's pretty good.
1: Yeah, it is. Real clean bass. Back then, everything was produced really well. Now it's just about how loud and distorted we can make it.
3: Facts.
1: Tell everybody your name, where you're from.
3: My name is Micah, and I'm calling from Grand Forks, North Dakota.
1: All right, Micah, let's go back almost 20 years. Thanks for calling Liveline.

0: Live Line Rewind. What do you want to hear?
1: Hey, this is Olivia and Shelby. Mr. Brightside.
0: By the Killers. All right. Do you want the nice Live Line dance remix or the original?
1: Let me do the remix.
0: All right. It's really, really, really, really good. Where are you calling from?
1: America's Georgia.
0: And what are you doing tonight?
1: We just went and got Chipotle.
0: Oh, I love Chipotle. I don't care what anybody says. In fact, you see the video of the CEO who said, if you want more, just ask for more.
1: Yeah.
0: So have you tested that yet?
1: No, you should, though.
0: I usually get double chicken, so what I do is I say, all right, I want chicken, so they scoop it, and then I ask for double. Because if you ask for double right off the bat, they give you less.
1: That's so true, yeah.
0: So if you say double chicken and then say, can I have a little bit more, then they really give you, like, triple chicken, and apparently it doesn't cost anything extra.
1: We need to try that next time, honestly.
0: Yeah.
1: We're here all the time.
0: A lot of the employees, though, act like it comes right out of their paycheck, and they're like, no, yeah, that's enough. And it's like, no, come on, I'm hungry. Well, let's play your song. Thanks for calling Live Line. We really appreciate it.
1: Thank you.

0: live line. What do you want to hear?
1: Britney Spears.
0: Yeah, what's your favorite song?
1: Toxic.
0: Toxic. All right, here it comes. Who's this?
1: Serena.
0: Serena, where are you calling from?
1: Chico, California.
0: Oh, very nice. What are you doing tonight?
1: Hanging with my boo.
0: Ooh, who's your boo?
1: I can't tell you.
0: Well, I hear him laughing. You don't want to say his name?
1: No, it's a secret.
0: Why? Is the other one out there somewhere listening?
1: I can't tell you that either.
0: Oh, that sounds real toxic to me. All right, well, here it is. Thanks for calling, Lideline.
1: Bye. Baby, can't you

0: Liveline Rewind. We play your throwbacks and whatever you like from the past. If some special story person comes up in your head tonight, let's play the song that you love. 85 Liveline. Hello.
1: Do you guys have Iris by the Goo Goo Dolls?
0: I sure do. One of the biggest songs of all time. Who's this?
1: This is Izzy.
0: Izzy, where are you calling from?
1: Play Center.
0: In Nebraska?
1: Yep.
0: And Izzy wants to hear Iris. Iris for Izzy. Why do you want to hear that?
1: It's one of my favorite songs.
0: Came out in 1998, and just this past year is still in the top 50 on Spotify. Everyone loves it.
1: I just like the way it sounds and the story behind it.
0: Yeah, what is the story behind it? I don't even know.
1: That's a good question. I just like the way it sounds.
0: Oh. Well, let's play it right now. That's all I care about. Thanks for calling Liveline.
1: Thank you.

0: Line Rewind, what do you want to hear?
1: I'm Liberty from Wyoming, and I know Baby is your most requested song ever, but I think I need your personal favorite tonight, Beauty and a Beat by Justin Bieber.
0: You must be a really loyal fan. How would you possibly know that about me?
1: I've been listening to the radio for a very long time.
0: Yeah, well, sure. Actually, Baby is probably not our most requested song of all time, but it is our most requested throwback of all time.
1: Oh, okay.
0: If I had to say of all time, I'd probably put like Blinding Lights by The Weeknd, maybe Stay by the Kid Laroi or Heat Waves.
1: Yeah.
0: But they're all great songs. What are you doing tonight?
1: I'm basically doing karaoke in my room right now.
0: Oh, singing along to all the songs?
1: Yes.
0: That's so cute. Well, you picked the perfect one. It's got great energy, and it's number one on Spotify right now in the world.
1: That is crazy.
0: All right. Thanks for calling Limelight. Go check out the video, too, if you've never seen it before. It's really good.
1: Okay, I'll go check it out right now.
0: See if you can play it, like, right in sync with the song.
1: Yeah, okay.

0: 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Live Line Rewind, what do you want to hear?
1: Could you play Grenade by Bruno Mars?
0: Absolutely. Who's this?
1: This is Chelsea.
0: Chelsea, where are you calling from?
1: I'm calling from Columbus, Ohio.
0: And why is this song, after 16 years, still in your head? Does it relate to you or remind you of somebody or some moment?
1: Just listening to him.
0: Yeah. Have you seen him live?
1: I have not, no.
0: You gotta get to a concert. I know all the tickets are just so friggin' expensive, but it really is one of the best shows people have ever seen, they're saying.
1: Yeah.
0: Yeah. What are you doing tonight?
1: Just driving home currently.
0: Oh, good. Well, you can turn it up and cry. Thanks for calling Live Line. Be safe.
1: Yeah, thank you.

0: Live Line Rewind, what do you want to hear?
1: Yeah, I'd like to request a song and make a dedication to my daughter, Megan, who passed away last year. It's her birthday today. We love her and we miss her, and she was lightning in a bottle. She would have been 33 today.
0: That's tragic, man. I'm sorry. How did she pass away?
1: We lost her drug addiction.
0: Oh, man.
1: So, unfortunately, yeah.
0: Very common thing. A lot of people deal with it, and some make it out. Others drag their family and their friends out, but they really suffer along with them. And our hearts are with you and all the people who were affected by that tragedy. And her memory lives on forever.
1: Thank you for those kind words. I appreciate you, Mason.
0: Yeah. And thank you for being on Liveline. You have a nice night, man.
2: Sure.
0: Bye.
2: From hundreds of calls, texts, and messages, the countdown of North America's most requested songs starts now. Liveline Big Three.
0: What do you even say after a moment like that? Oh, you never know what somebody's going through. We've had a really big catalog here of crazy phone calls. Some are upbeat and crazy. You know, you get the screaming girls on a bus in high school, and of course that's fun. People are partying, and then you get some who are just alone or missing someone. We're glad to play a role in your night. And the world goes on. Bella Kay, I love it, I love it, I love it. Number three most requested tonight. The song is going to be huge all summer long.

0: 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Live line, what do you want to hear?
1: Will You Be There by Michael Jackson.
0: Will You Be There? You like that song?
1: Yes.
0: That's a great song. Probably my favorite by him, actually. One of the lesser known tracks.
1: Oh.
0: Yeah. Who's this?
1: Talia.
0: Talia. Where are you calling from?
1: In St. Marie, Ontario.
0: And what's going on tonight?
1: Nothing. Just listening to some music.
0: And have you seen the Michael movie?
1: Not yet.
0: Oh, really? So what's all the excitement about then? Why do you want to hear this?
1: I just like Michael.
0: Wow. Would you have called
1: He's great.
0: His songs if the
1: He's
0: movie weren't out?
1: Pardon?
0: Do you think you would have been calling us for a Michael Jackson song if the movie hadn't just come out?
1: Maybe. I don't know. Probably.
0: Wow. All right. Well, let's play this right now. It's not something we'd usually do, but because of the movie, we will. Thanks for calling Live Line.
1: You're welcome. Have a good night.
0: And it's the last song of the show, and it sounds so good. My name is Mason. Thank you for being who you are and for being here with us. The best is yet to come. Surround yourself with good people. Stay positive. You can have anything in life if you

0: 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Liveline.
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1: Oh, yeah, that's called Where Is My Husband, and it's by Ray, and it's one of the biggest songs of the past year.
2: Okay, thank you.
1: We're going to play it right now, okay?
2: Yep.
1: All right, who's this?
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1: Gideon, where are you calling from?
2: Ord, Nebraska.
1: What's going on tonight, Gideon?
2: Just hanging out outside.
1: Are you there with people?
2: My siblings. Otto, say hi.
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0: Today's hit music, Z94.7. Let's go back the summer of 2013. We want to know if you remember. Everybody now, who sings it? Call and win 85 Liveline.
1: Well, I woke up to the sound to silence the cars. We're cutting like knives in a fist fight. And I found you with a bottle of wine, your head in the car.

0: 94.7. Live line, who sings it?
1: Fun. It's carried on by fun.
0: Yeah.
2: That's right.
0: Who's this?
1: Clarissa.
0: Hi, Clarissa. Where are you calling from?
1: Freetown, Indiana.
0: And how did you remember them? They only had like 3 hits.
1: I don't know. I love fun, and that was the year my daughter was born.
0: Well, everybody loves fun. Hey! All right, well, we're going to send you a Liveline Magical Mason mouse pad. It's got a calendar, the next 2 years on it, and my face, our logo. It's real nice. You'll love it.
1: Woohoo!
0: Okay, speaking of fun, sounds like that's you. Hang on, we'll get your address.
1: Okay, thank you.

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1: Hey, do you guys have the song Midnight Sun by Zara Larsson?
0: I sure do, and we play it a lot. Who's this?
1: Kendall.
0: Kendall, where are you calling from?
1: St. Cloud, Minnesota.
0: And what do you like about this song?
1: I don't know. Maybe that it annoys my mom.
0: Oh. Why does she not like it?
1: She's more into the rock stuff.
0: Does she enjoy any newer music?
1: I like both.
0: Uh-huh. People with good music taste like stuff from all different eras, but if somebody only likes music because it's old or it's from when they were younger, I think they've stopped developing and they should really open up their mind a little bit, don't you think?
1: Yeah, my mom says she only likes it because it's what her mom used to play.
0: Oh, so it's got some sentimental value to her.
1: Yeah.
0: Well, maybe you can get her into...
1: I also listen to a bunch of other music than this, but...
0: Yeah. Get her into some music so that whenever she hears it, she thinks about you. I think that's pretty important.
1: Yeah, well, I tried.
0: You're fun. All right, thanks for calling Liveline. Here's your song.

0: Z94.7. And today is Morgan Wallen's 33rd birthday. Live line, hi, what do you want to hear?
1: How about for Hannah Montana?
0: Hannah Montana?
1: Party in the USA.
0: Ah, that makes sense. Who's this? Where are you calling from?
1: This is Olivia from Americus, Georgia.
0: And what are you doing tonight?
1: Probably working. No time for fun.
0: All right, well, let's play your song right now. Hang in there, and thanks for calling Live Line.

0: 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Liveline. Hi, what do you want to hear?
1: I want to hear Pink Pony Club, please.
0: Okay, we'll get that on. Who's this?
1: This is Stella and Satara.
0: Where are you calling from?
1: We're calling from our basketball game.
0: And what city and state is that?
2: Dumont, Illinois.
1: We already finished.
0: Did you win?
1: Yeah. We cooked.
0: All right. What was the score?
2: 23-6.
0: That's really good. So the other team's horrible.
2: Yeah.
0: And this is a good celebration song. Let's do it right now. Thanks for calling Live Live.

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0: 94.7. Bruno Mars performing tonight at U.S. Bank Stadium in Minneapolis. If you're heading to his concert or any stops on his big tour, we want to know how it is. Few people who have seen it already said it was the best concert of their life, which is not surprising at all. A couple years ago, I saw him, and he was doing like smaller venues, so it's totally different vibe than this. But he's in Chicago May 16th, then Columbus, Ohio May 20th, 5 shows in Toronto, then he's off to Europe for the next few months. And my name's Mason. We are live all request all night long. 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Welcome in.
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hit music, Z94.7. One of the biggest songs of the past 5 years kind of went away and then came back. Joe, End of Beginning. 82 beats per minute, by the way. And the next song also came out 2 years ago and hasn't blown up till now. It's top five in the world on streaming. Requests are pouring in. It's also 82 beats per minute. It has the exact same

0: 1-800-848-9747. Hello, live line. What do you want to hear?
1: Okay, can we do Without Me by Eminem?
0: Without me, without you. What would this show be without the both of us? Who's this?
1: Trinity.
0: Trinity, where are you calling from?
1: In St. Marie, Ontario.
0: And what's going on tonight?
1: Me and my mom are having a fire in the backyard.
0: Oh, is it a fire you started, or is the backyard on fire and you're waiting for the fire department to show up?
1: It's in a fire pit.
0: It's a consensual fire.
1: Yeah.
0: That's good. What's your mom doing?
1: Standing here listening to it.
0: She's probably like, oh, get off the phone. I need to use it to call my girlfriends.
1: Oh, no, there goes
2: my dog just ran away.
0: Oh, the dog ran away. Oh, well, I'll let you get back to that. Let us know when you find

0: 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Hello, Liveline, what do you want to hear?
1: I would like to hear Katy Perry, Dark Horse.
0: All right, we'll get it on for you in Liveline. Who's this?
1: Dane Martin.
0: Dane, where are you calling from?
1: Wilcox, Nebraska.
0: What are you doing tonight?
1: Just driving around.
0: What are you going to do?
1: Probably just eat out.
0: Eat out. Well, do it while you still can, not gain weight.
1: Yeah.
0: Here's your song, and thanks for calling Liveline.
1: Thank you.

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1: Loving on Me by Jack Harlow.
0: Ooh, I haven't heard that in a while. Sure, what made you think of it?
1: I like it.
0: I like it too. That's a good reason to request a song. What's your name?
1: Kate.
0: Kate, where are you calling from, Kate?
1: Ostrander, Ohio.
0: What are you doing tonight?
1: Driving home from a band concert.
0: Oh, what do you play?
1: Trumpet.
0: Yeah, do you enjoy that, or is it just like what they made you play because all the others were taken?
1: I enjoy it.
0: Do they do that to people? Like, if you want to play the flute, but they already have like four flute players, they say, well, you can do this, though.
1: I don't think so.
0: No?
1: No, I don't think so.
0: I feel like there's some instruments that nobody wants to play, and the only reason people do play them is because they get forced into it, otherwise they can't be in band, no?
1: That's never happened, as far as I'm concerned.
0: Oh. Well, I guess I'm not really concerned either. I just, you know, was kidding.

0: 94.7. Live line, what do you want to hear?
1: Bye Bye Bye by NSYNC.
0: Yes, right now, now, now. Who's this, this, this?
1: Keegan.
0: And where are you calling from?
1: Fergus Falls, Minnesota.
0: Why do you want to hear that song?
1: It's been a while.
0: Really? You must not listen to Live Line enough. We still play it a lot. We get tons of people who still call for it. Yeah. What are you doing tonight?
1: Nothing much. Just sorting out some stuff so then we can sell it tomorrow at a garage sale.
0: Oh.
1: At a yard sale, anyway.
0: Yeah, yeah. One time I went to a garage sale and I asked them how much they want for it, and they said, no, we keep the garage. It's the stuff in it. And I said, oh. But it'd be kind of confusing to call it a stuff in my garage sale.
1: We're having a yard sale on, we're selling a few things of ours so then we can get rid of clutter.
0: Oh, you're selling the yard, like the grass and the...
1: No.
0: The weeds and the flowers.
1: No. We're selling just like toys, these clothing items, books.
0: Oh, all right, good. Well, here's your song, and thanks for calling Live Line.
1: Thank you. Bye-bye.

0: Sounds like summer, and officially starts about a month from now. Even though it's warming up in so many places, hopefully you're having a great night, hanging out with people you love, and just driving around, chilling. Maybe you're by yourself, too, and that's all right, because we are your companion. You got all kinds of crazy people calling in from everywhere else. Oh, my name's Mason. Thank you so much. And now, Secret Sound. You just got to be first to call us, correctly identifying what this sound is. Listen closely. Oh, it's a real tough one. Okay, a couple more times. What is that sound? Call now and win. 85 Liveline. That's 85 Liveline. Good luck.
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Oh my gosh, those piano notes sound so good. Harry Styles heading out on tour, now he's engaged. And my name is Mason. Later on tonight, a whole hour of throwbacks.

0: Your requests are all we play. Seriously, I know a lot of radio stations say that, and they push some phone number, and then you call it, nobody answers. That doesn't happen here. 85 Live Line right now. That's the number. 85-L-I-V-E-L-I-N-E. It's super simple. Hello.
1: Let's do anything Taylor Swift.
0: Okay. How about Opalite? We haven't played that yet.
1: That's perfect.
0: We've got a really good remix of it, too. What's your name?
1: Melissa.
0: Melissa, where are you calling from?
1: New Hampshire.
0: Are you doing all right? Sounds like you're sleepy and relaxed.
1: I'm very relaxed.
0: I'll have whatever you're having. You got any plans this coming weekend? Anything going on?
1: No, none at all.
0: All right. Well, let's just play your song and make you feel good. Thanks for calling Lifeline.
1: Thank you.

It's time for the One Note Challenge. My name's Mason. You just got to be first to call us correctly, identifying the title and artist of this massive hit song off the very first note. And it's a really, really tough one. 0.2 seconds, by the way. If you can figure that out, I would be genuinely impressed. In fact, we'll even send you two prizes. Call now and win. 85 Live Line. That's 85.

0: what?
1: Yes.
0: Wow, how'd you get that?
2: I'm a big Kesha fan.
0: That is incredible. I didn't think anybody would get that because it sounds like just about every other song from back then.
2: No, I love me some Kesha.
0: Well, we're going to send you two prizes as promised. Yay. A Liveline trophy. Ooh, sparkly, shiny, fun. And a Liveline t-shirt.
2: Yay, thank you.
0: You're very welcome. So hang on, we'll get your address. You'll have those things within 2 weeks.
2: Okay, thank you.

0: Hello? Can you play Midnight Sun?
1: Oh, by Zara Larsson.
0: Yeah.
1: Yes, I love that song. It's just so good for this time of year. Everybody's all miserable and depressed from the really, really long winter. I mean, even the places that are hot, it just hasn't been that nice. And now the song just opens up the world.
0: Yeah.
1: And we love her. What's your name?
0: This is Jay from Nebraska.
1: What's going on tonight, Jay?
0: Not much.
1: Not much? Why do you want to hear this song?
0: I don't know, I just like it.
1: All right, well, I hope it wakes you up and gets you dancing around. Thanks for calling Liveline.

0: Today's hit music, Z94.7. Lideline, what do you want to hear?
1: California Girls by Katy Perry, please.
0: All right, I'd love to. Who's this?
1: Azalea.
0: And where are you calling from, Azalea?
1: Essex, Vermont.
0: That's a really nice name. Where did it come from? Do you know?
1: The, like, flower brush.
0: I thought maybe your parents were inspired by Iggy Azalea. Imagine naming your kid after that. That's like saying, oh, yeah, my daughter's named Kelly. I named her after R. Kelly.
1: Yeah. No, I'm named after the bush.
0: Nice. Well, let's play your song right now. Thank you for calling Lideline.
1: Thank you.
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0: 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Bruno Mars, who would risk all 4 feet and 9 inches for you. He's actually that short. In fact, you watch his music videos, and he surrounds himself with people who are probably just as short or at least shorter than him so that he doesn't look so short. It's really funny. He's in Minneapolis right now on his big sold-out tour all over the world. He goes back to Europe in a couple weeks, and hopefully he's here again because I want to go see him. It's just a really, really, really good show. Everybody's talking about it. And my name's Mason. Thank you so much for joining us tonight. All kinds of great music and throwback requests coming in later on tonight. We're going to do a whole hour. And now,
1: Secret Sound.
0: Your chance to win if you are first to call us correctly identifying what this sound is. A clue: we are taking something off of something. Listen closely. All right, a couple more times. And lastly, call now and win. What is that sound? 85 Liveline. That's 85 Liveline.
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12: 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Craig, we know the
0: the issue of resistance, especially in water hemp. 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
12: 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And the nice part is that would be a great thing if we have a dry year where it just takes very little to activate it and get it to help control the water hemp before it emerges.
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1: Is it taking tape off a box?
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5: Are you taping burnt toast?
1: Tape being ripped off an Amazon package.
6: I think it was Velcro.
1: Are you taking tape off of a cardboard box?
7: Taking a lid off an ice cream pail.
0: And we still don't have a

0: 24/7. Liveline, what do you want to hear?
1: I think it's Homewrecker. It's pretty popular right now.
0: Oh, by Somber.
1: Yeah.
0: Yeah. You know, it's so funny. We do the show live, and I don't think most people believe us, but we literally schedule the music as we go along, and we have no idea what's going to play in like 10 minutes. It's unlike most stations. They had their playlist set like a week ago, and they just have some guy come in and talk between the songs. And we were actually going to play this song next.
1: Oh, sweet.
0: So it's so convenient because, like, it's literally the next song and the only song we have on our playlist, and you called at just the right time. What's your name?
1: Josh.
0: Josh, where are you calling from? Walker, Minnesota?
1: Yeah.
0: And what are you doing tonight?
1: Just playing pool at the bar.
0: Oh, cool. Who's there with you?
1: It's me and my dad.
0: So they got the radio on or something?
1: Yeah.
0: That sounds like a pretty good bar. Thanks for calling Liveline. Here's your song, man.
1: Thank you.
0: Bye.

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0: 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This is Live Line, and my name's Mason. 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Hello.
1: Hey, can you play Pocket of Sunshine by Natasha Bedingfield?
0: Yeah, that's a really good song. How'd you think of it?
1: It's been all right. Just driving on the interstate right now, but I'm being safe.
0: Does this song make you feel some special way about your past?
1: I mean, it just gets me up and moving. It always has.
0: Probably won't be doing that while you're driving.
1: No, I'll definitely be shimmying left to right, though.
0: Swerving on the road, causing car accidents.
1: Absolutely, not like the last person.
0: No, the poor guy, the Uber drivers, we love them. What's your name?
1: I'm Dylan.
0: Dylan, where are you calling from?
1: I'm calling from Indianapolis.
0: Oh, Indiana. Thanks for calling Live Line, Dylan.
1: Thank you.

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0: Liveline, what do you want to hear?
1: Hello, something by Bruno Mars.
0: Oh,
1: maybe right. Some of his other stuff.
0: Yeah, how about I Just Might?
1: That sounds great.
0: That's a good party song. What's your name?
1: Colton Glover.
0: Colton Glover, where are you calling from?
1: Lawton, Oklahoma.
0: Any relation to Donald Glover?
1: Yeah, he's my uncle.
0: Yeah, is he? I would believe you, too, honestly. You sound like you could be related.
1: Yeah, that's right.
0: What are you doing tonight?
1: Oh, we're going to eat a birthday dinner with some of my family. And me and my wife, we love to listen to your show. It's so fun.
0: Wow. Well, we really appreciate that. What do you like about the show?
1: You know, it's just really interactive with people, and it's good to hear voices from all across the country.
0: Wow. You really summed it up. We try to have a lot of fun here. Thanks for calling Liveline, bro.

0: Live line, what do you want to hear?
1: Yeah, can we hear Ghostbusters songs?
0: Oh, boy, we don't have that. Maybe something else?
2: Oh, what do you think, bud?
0: Ghostbusters.
2: Backstreet Boys?
3: No, I want to hear the Beatles.
2: The Beatles?
0: Oh, no, no. We play today's hits.
2: I know. He's only 8, but, you know, he obviously likes the old school.
0: Which is crazy. That's really
2: I know,
0: crazy.
2: It's awesome. But,
3: can I do one for Michael Jackson?
0: I just did Michael Jackson. We just played Billie Jean.
2: Yeah, he was jamming out to it.
0: Oh, that makes me so happy. You know, it's crazy because I think older people who were around when that song came out realized that we usually wouldn't play something that old, so they just don't even request it. And we get all these, like, you know, 5, 10, 15, 20-year-olds calling for Michael Jackson because of the movie, and we play it. It's, like, literally the biggest songs in the world right now.
3: Yeah, I know. There's a new movie, and I really want to watch.
0: Oh, you haven't watched it yet either, huh?
3: No.
0: Well, we just did Billie Jean. We're going to do Thriller in a little bit because somebody else just called for that. How about, let's see, what can we do now? Maybe something by, oh, God, I don't know. What do you like? I don't know.
2: Oh, come on, buddy. I know, your mind just goes blank.
3: Baby? Justin Bieber.
0: Oh, yeah. That's a huge song. All right, we'll get that on. What's everybody's name?
2: Okay, Weston and Ashley and Daryl and Elijah.
0: And where are you from?
2: Ironwood.
0: Michigan. All right. Here's Justin Bieber. Some people call him the modern king of pop, but he'll never top Michael Jackson. Thanks for calling the Live Line.
2: Thank you.

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1: Lightline, hello. Who's this?
2: Hi, this is Camilla from Winnipeg, Manitoba.
0: Camilla, you just woke me right up. What do you want to hear?
2: Thriller.
0: Thriller?
2: Yeah.
0: Absolutely. We played Billie Jean. Did you hear that earlier?
2: Yeah.
0: Is that what made you want to hear this?
2: Yeah.
0: Did you see the Michael Jackson movie?
2: Not yet. Just feel a little undick.
0: All right. Well, let's get it on. What's going on tonight?
2: Just about to grab some food and go home.
0: Well, if you do get a chance to check out the Michael movie, call us back right after, because everyone who's watched it said it's really, really good.
2: Okay, thanks for the review.
0: Well, I haven't even seen it yet. I'm right there with you.
2: Oh, wow. Okay.
0: I speak on behalf of the people.
2: Okay, we can share notes later.
0: All right. Thanks for calling Liveline. Here's your song.

0: 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Live Line, Secret Sound is next. Hello, what do you want to hear? Live Line, what do you want to hear? I just said that.
1: Can you play Orc Park by Tate McRae?
0: Sure. Who's this?
1: This is Samantha.
0: Samantha, where are you calling from?
1: College Station,
0: Texas. What are you doing tonight?
1: I'm just headed home, just waiting to eat dinner with my parents at their house.
0: Yeah, how did that go?
1: It was pretty good. My grandparents were down for a doctor's appointment, so it was good to see them.
0: Oh, very nice. Do they like to bring up politics and get everybody riled up?
1: Not too much of these grandparents, though.
0: Oh, they steer
1: not
0: clear?
1: Not too bad. Yep.
0: But your other grandparents do?
1: They're definitely more political.
0: Yeah. Did that bother you?
1: Not really. I'm just kind of used to it by now, so.
0: Yeah. Well, the only reason I asked that is because my grandparents are both like that. I kind of split up the whole family, and I hate to see that happen, you know, because so many of these political things become like moral issues, but it's always the grandparents,
1: I
0: feel like.
1: Oh, yeah. They're definitely more opinionated than most people.
0: On everything, yeah. If they have some thought in their head, you're going to hear it.
1: Oh, yeah.
0: Well, Samantha, thanks for calling Live Line. Here's your song.
1: All right, thank you.

0: 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I always love listening to current pop music and wondering which of these songs will be around in 10, 15, 20 years. We'll all be looking back on, like, Yeah by Usher, Low by Flo Rida, Only Girl in the World by Rihanna. You know, they're so big. It's been almost 20 years for some of those. And now you got songs like Drop Dead, Where's My Husband, and Man I Need, Stateside, Choosing Texas. Are people going to want to hear those in 15, 20 years? I don't know. Only time will tell. But you know what they say, time heals all wounds. But it also wounds all heels.
1: Secret sound.
0: All right. Just be first to call us, correctly identify what this sound is. We recorded it using one hand. We're taking something off of something, and it involves food. Okay, a couple more times. What is that? Call now and win. Secret Sound, 85 Liveline. That's 85 Liveline. Good luck.
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0: 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I can't believe it. 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

0: 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Today's hit music. 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Liveline Rewind. 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
1: All right, we shut down the phone lines in 10 minutes because we are getting way too many calls. We can't squeeze them all in. 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
3: Cyclone.
1: Cyclone by Baby Bash?
3: Yeah.
1: Yeah, that's a really good song. How'd you think of that one?
3: The V's pretty good.
1: Yeah, it is. Real clean bass. Back then, everything was produced really well. Now it's just about how loud and distorted we can make it.
3: Facts.
1: Tell everybody your name, where you're from.
3: My name is Micah, and I'm calling from Grand Forks, North Dakota.
1: All right, Micah, let's go back almost 20 years. Thanks for calling Liveline.

0: Live line rewind. What do you want to hear?
1: Hey, this is Olivia and Shelby. Mr. Brightside.
0: By the Killers. All right. Do you want the nice Live line dance remix or the original?
1: Let me do the remix.
0: All right. It's really, really, really, really good. Where are you calling from?
1: America's Georgia.
0: And what are you doing tonight?
1: We just went and got Chipotle.
0: Oh, I love Chipotle. I don't care what anybody says. In fact, you see the video of the CEO who said, if you want more, just ask for more.
1: Yeah.
0: So have you tested that yet?
1: No. Oh. You should, though.
0: I usually get double chicken. So what I do is I say, all right, I want chicken. So they scoop it, and then I ask for double. Because if you ask for double right off the bat, they give you less.
1: That's so true. Yeah.
0: So if you say double chicken and then say, can I have a little bit more, then they really give you, like, triple chicken. And apparently it doesn't cost anything extra.
1: We need to try that next time, honestly.
0: Yeah.
1: We're all the time.
0: A lot of the employees, though, act like it comes right out of their paycheck. And they're like, no, yeah, that's enough. And it's like, no, come on, I'm hungry. Well, let's play your song. Thanks for calling Live Line. We really appreciate it.
1: Thank you.

0: 7.
1: Live line, what do you want to hear?
2: Britney Spears.
1: Yeah, what's your favorite song?
2: Toxic.
1: Toxic. All right, here it comes. Who's this?
2: Serena.
1: Serena, where are you calling from?
2: Chico, California.
1: Oh, very nice. What are you doing tonight?
2: Hanging with my boo.
1: Ooh, who's your boo?
2: I can't tell you.
1: Why? Well, I hear him laughing. You don't want to say his name?
2: No, it's a secret.
1: Why? Is the other one out there somewhere listening?
2: I can't tell you that either.
1: Oh, that sounds real toxic to me. All right, well, here it is. Thanks for calling Lideline.
2: Bye. Baby, can't you

0: Liveline Rewind. We play your throwbacks and whatever you like from the past. If some special story, person comes up in your head tonight, let's play the song that you love. 85 Liveline. Hello.
1: Do you guys have Iris by the Goo Goo Dolls?
0: I sure do. One of the biggest songs of all time. Who's this?
1: This is Izzy.
0: Izzy, where are you calling from?
1: Play Center.
0: In Nebraska?
1: Yep.
0: And Izzy wants to hear Iris. Iris for Izzy. Why do you want to hear that?
1: It's one of my favorite songs.
0: Came out in 1998, and just this past year is still in the top 50 on Spotify. Everyone loves it.
1: I just like the way it sounds.

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1: I'm Liberty from Wyoming, and I know Baby is your most requested song ever, but I think I need your personal favorite tonight, Beauty and a Beat by Justin Bieber.
2: You must be a really loyal fan. How would you possibly know that about me?
1: I've been listening to the radio for a very long time.
2: Yeah, well, sure. Actually, Baby is probably not our most requested song of all time, but it is our most requested throwback of all time.
1: Oh, okay.
2: If I had to say of all time, I'd probably put like Blinding Lights by The Weeknd, maybe Stay by the Kid Laroi or Heat Waves.
1: Yeah.
2: But they're all great songs. What are you doing tonight?
1: I'm basically doing karaoke in my room right now.
2: Oh, singing along to all the songs?
1: Yes.
2: That's so cute. Well, you picked the perfect one. It's got great energy, and it's number one on Spotify right now in the world.
1: That is crazy.
2: All right. Thanks for calling Live. Go check out the video, too, if you've never seen it before. It's really good.
1: Okay, I'll go check it out right now.
2: See if you can play it, like, right in sync with the song.
1: Okay.

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1: Could you play Grenade by Bruno Mars?
0: Absolutely. Who's this?
1: This is Chelsea.
0: Chelsea, where are you calling from?
1: I'm calling from Columbus, Ohio.
0: And why is this song, after 16 years, still in your head? Does it relate to you or remind you of somebody or some moment?
1: Just listening to him.
0: Yeah. Have you seen him live?
1: I have not, no.
0: You gotta get to a concert. I know all the tickets are just so friggin' expensive, but it really is one of the best shows people have ever seen, they're saying.
1: Yeah.
0: What are you doing tonight?
1: Just driving home currently.
0: Oh, good. Well, you can turn it up and cry. Thanks for calling Live Line. Be safe.
1: Yeah, thank you.

0: Live Line Rewind, what do you want to hear?
1: Yeah, I'd like to request a song and make a dedication to my daughter Megan, who passed away last year. It's her birthday today. We love her and we miss her, and she was lightning in a bottle. She would have been 33 today.
0: That's tragic, man. I'm sorry. How did she pass away?
1: We lost her drug addiction.
0: Oh, man. So,
1: unfortunately, yeah.
0: Very common thing. A lot of people deal with it, and some make it out. Others drag their family and their friends out, but they really suffer along with them. And our hearts are with you and all the people who are affected by that tragedy. And her memory lives on forever.
1: Thank you for those kind words. I appreciate you, Mason.
0: Yeah. And thank you for being on Liveline. You have a nice night, man.
1: Sure.
2: Bye. From hundreds of calls, texts, and messages, the countdown of North America's most requested songs starts now. Liveline Big Three.
0: What do you even say after a moment like that? Oh, you never know what somebody's going through. We've had a really big catalog here of crazy phone calls. Some are upbeat and crazy. You know, you get the screaming girls on a bus in high school, and of course that's fun. People are partying, and then you get some who are just alone or missing someone. And we're glad to play a role in your night. And the world goes on. Bella Kay, I love it, I love it, I love it. Number three most requested tonight. The song is going to be huge all summer long.

0: 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Live line, what do you want to hear?
1: Will You Be There by Michael Jackson.
0: Will You Be There? You like that song?
1: Yes.
0: That's a great song. Probably my favorite by him, actually. One of the lesser known tracks.
1: Oh.
0: Yeah. Who's this?
1: Talia.
0: Talia. Where are you calling from?
1: To St. Marie, Ontario.
0: And what's going on tonight?
1: Nothing. Just listening to some music.
0: And have you seen the Michael movie?
1: Not yet.
0: Oh, really? So what's all the excitement about then? Why do you want to hear this?
1: I just like Michael.
0: Wow. Would you have called
1: for great.
0: His songs if the
1: He's
0: movie weren't
1: icon.
0: Out?
1: Pardon?
0: Do you think you would have been calling us for a Michael Jackson song if the movie hadn't just come out?
1: Maybe. I don't know. Probably.
0: Wow. All right. Well, let's play this right now. It's not something we'd usually do, but because of the movie, we will. Thanks for calling Live Line.
1: You're welcome. Have a good night.
0: And it's the last song of the show, and it sounds so good. My name is Mason. Thank you for being who you are and for being here with us. The best is yet to come. Surround yourself with good people. Stay positive. You can have anything in life. If

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13: Well, I mean, down in my area in Hillsboro, water hemp has been an issue for many years now. 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
2: A wind advisory begins at 5 a.m. this morning. A fire weather watch begins at 9 a.m. tomorrow. A red flag warning begins at 9 a.m. today. Mainly cloudy skies overnight with a low of 53. Southeast winds 20 to 25 miles per hour. I'm meteorologist Paul Frombly on Z94.7. 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
3: 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Yeah. 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

0: I bet. 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
1: Yeah, cause trick?
0: I said what I said. 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
2: A wind advisory continues. A fire weather watch begins at 9 a.m. tomorrow. A red flag warning begins at 9 a.m. today. Slight chance of rain showers today. Otherwise, sunshine mixed with clouds at times. Daytime highs approaching 79. Winds out of the south, 20 to 30 miles per hour. I'm meteorologist Paul Frombly on Z94.7. Right now, it's 57 degrees.
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7: Let the games begin!
8: Good morning. Welcome in. Thanks for letting us be part of your Thursday morning. It's Kat and JJ. Always roll into the days that we have Psychic Kim on the show. Just kind of being like, this is going to be a great show. I have zero doubts about it because it's always fun when we have Kim on. She'll be here from 7:30 till 8, so start getting your questions ready. What did you do yesterday? Anything fun?
9: Well, I did have more of a fun day than I thought I was going to because, remember, at 9 a.m., got a phone call, a welcomed phone call from my son's school saying they found his phone. So he had gone to a field trip for student council, so he couldn't check in with the front office. And some nice person turned his phone in, which allowed me to not spend the afternoon at Verizon spending more money than I wanted to. It was amazing. And then you're like, you know, the world is crap. Everybody is rotten. Absolutely not. There's people out there that return phones. Yes. So that was like the highlight of my day.
8: Did you download like 360 or anything last night?
9: I did. I have it. And he's like, what else is that going to be used for?
8: Oh.
9: And I said, you know what? I'm not going to be that weirdo. I already feel badly that he can't do anything without something being videotaped or clipped or whatever. So I said, it's going to be used to make sure that you're going the right speed. And that's it. Like, you know, and to find your phone if you lose it. And to find you wherever you are.
8: So the highlight of your day yesterday was nothing.
9: Was, yes, because it could have been something. You know, just spending time with people that talk down to you, like phone people, like, can you put your password in? It's just like, I don't know. I don't like it. You know, people that know more than me. I know that if you're in a room where you're the smartest person, you're in the wrong room. But I don't like to be in rooms with smart people because it makes me feel
8: it's
9: like
8: be rough every morning.
9: Absolute
8: for you then, huh?
9: Crap. Yeah, it absolutely does. How about you?
8: I had a baseball game yesterday afternoon and then we got home and it was so perfect out. I literally poured myself a beer and I sat on our patio all by myself.
9: It was
8: no
9: glorious.
8: Noise. Watch. It was so quiet and still out for a while that a rabbit came up our hill and stood and I was just sitting there and it just stood and looked at me. It was from me to you away, 5 feet away. Just looked at it. Just kind of tilted his head, looked at me like, I probably should be scared of you, but it's nice. Like squirrels are playing in the trees and
9: I
8: stuff.
9: I wonder if this morning he was telling people that he saw a human drinking beer.
8: That guy was so nice to me. He just sat there. He wasn't threatening at all. He just sat there by himself. Didn't bitch about anything. Nope. Just did his thing. So today, going to be a fun day. Psychic Kim obviously is on the show. We've got so much money to give away. As a matter of fact, it starts with you winning $400 for just giving us 5 words. We're way past due for getting a winner for our coulda, shoulda, woulda game. And hopefully you can be caller number 10 next and win all that money. Good luck.

0: Good morning. It's Kat and JJ. How's Kara?
1: Living the dream.
0: What's on your mind?
1: Not much. Are we doing the $400?
0: Yeah, for coulda, shoulda, woulda.
1: Yeah.
0: We are, but you called a little prematurely because you didn't wait till we said it's coming up next. You just started calling.
1: Oh, I just got a little excited.
0: That's okay. Excited is good. We're all basically got to do is hang up and redial, and if you're caller number 10, we'll give you a shot at this money, okay?
1: Oh, okay. Sounds good. Thanks.
0: Five words could net you $400. That's a Thursday jackpot, but you do got to be quick right now and call us at 320-251-1047. We give you a word, and then you just tell us the first word that pops into your mind. If I said garage, you would say...
2: car.
0: I would have said door.
2: See, I was going to say park, too, so car.
0: If I said refrigerator, you would say...
2: food.
0: I would have said cold. So what do you got to go with? You're going to get five words, but first you have to choose to play with either Kat or myself. But again, before all that happens, you have to be color number 10. So get at it. 320-251-1047 to win $400.

0: use some free money, especially if your name is Anthony and you're headed to the airport and just say you're headed to L.A.?
1: I am.
0: Like a fun trip or a family trip or a work trip?
1: To bury my grandma.
0: Oh, my God. I'm so sorry.
1: Yeah, thank you.
0: Yeah. How old was she?
1: 84.
0: That's a good run. 84 is a good run. I could only hope to live that long.
2: Did she ever make something like a meal that has stuck with you, like Nana's muffins or Nana's
0: mashed taters?
2: Yeah.
1: No, not really. And she's a middle Mexican lady, so it's definitely like different stuff.
2: Okay.
0: Gotcha, man.
1: But yeah, for sure.
0: How long will you be there for the funeral?
1: I come home Sunday.
0: Okay. Well, quick turnaround. I'd like to give you a little money for your trip. We got $400 in our jackpot right now for coulda, shoulda, woulda. Have you heard this game before, Anthony?
1: I have.
0: Okay, perfect. So your first choice is Kat or myself. Who's going to give you the best odds at winning?
1: I'm going to go with you.
0: Okay, perfect. I'll leave you in Kat's hands. When I come back, hopefully I'll match up all the same words that you just gave her, and we can get you $400 for your trip. Be smart, be logical.
1: Perfect.
2: There we go. When you get off the plane, are you going to have a dream in a cardigan?
1: You know I might.
2: I thought I'd lighten the mood. I know that you're going for a funeral. So what is, let's start this up here. You just need to match word for word. The first word is phone.
1: Phone?
2: Yeah.
1: Call.
2: That's what I would say. I think that's what he will say. Major.
1: League.
2: Cantaloupe.
1: Fruit.
2: Garage. He actually said garage. I had this written down from yesterday, so that's weird.
1: I'm going to go sale.
2: Garage sale, given what he just said. Yeah. I'm going to help you out because he said door. So I don't know if he'll say door again. Oh.
1: Okay, we'll go door.
2: Okay. Oh, my God. If he says sale, I'm going to feel so bad.
1: That's all right.
2: Okay. And then the last one is Lisa.
1: Lisa?
2: Yeah.
1: Man. Lisa. I don't know if I should say Kudrow.
2: He likes cartoons.
1: Lisa Simpson.
2: Which one you going
1: with? We'll do it.
2: Simpson?
1: We'll go with Simpson.
2: Okay.
1: Yeah.
2: God, I've led you in a certain direction on two of these.
1: It's all right.
2: I will not hold
1: it against you.
2: Okay, good. He is walking down the stairs.
0: That was quick.
2: For as well as I know you, I kind of led him in certain directions.
0: Okay.
2: And it's weird because I wrote these words down yesterday, and you said one of these words when we teased this game. So hopefully you go with that.
0: You ready? I hope you guys had a good time because I sat out in the hallway listening to our news talk guy complain about the Wild last night, and it just made me so bummed out. I was like, good God, we're going to finally get something going here. So you and I are going to be the good luck, Anthony. Let's go.
2: Okay. Let's start with the one that you teased. Garage.
0: I'm going to say door.
2: Okay.
0: Okay.
2: See, I told you. I did tell you. Next one is phone.
0: Call.
2: Got it.
0: Let's go, Anthony. Come on, baby.
1: All right.
2: I think this is going to be a good play. The next one is cantaloupe.
0: Cantaloupe. Good word. Mm-hmm. I'm going to say fruit.
2: Woo!
0: Is that it?
2: Yeah,
0: let's go, Anthony. Come on. Dude, I had pause on that one. I had to kind of stop and reset. My first thought was a scooper.
2: Yeah.
0: But I'm like, I don't think people say cantaloupe scooper, right? Mm-hmm. Like, that didn't seem like a common phrase to me. All right.
2: So you know what my mom used to be into? She used to go to, like, baby showers, and she would make a watermelon baby carriage. And I remember she had a cantaloupe scooper, and she would scoop little cantaloupe balls, and she would fill it up.
0: So normal.
2: Yeah, it is really normal. Okay.
0: Jesus.
2: I actually think we might get a winner
0: today.
2: Let's
0: go.
2: The next one is major.
0: Major League.
2: You got it.
0: Let's go, Anthony. Come on, baby. Okay.
2: Anthony, I will feel like absolute trash if he goes a different direction with this.
0: For $400. One word, baby. Come on.
2: It's not a word. It's okay. A name.
0: All right.
2: The name is Lisa.
0: I'm telling you, my mother-in-law's name is Lisa. I'm not going to go that route. The very first name that pops into my head is a woman who pledged her love to our show and said she would like to have my baby.
2: You're going
0: to
2: do this?
0: Lisa Loeb. Is that not it?
2: Why would you do that?
0: What? Lisa, what? Lisa?
2: Simpson. I said.
0: Oh, I would have never got Lisa Simpson.
2: You are a liar.
0: I know I watch The Simpsons all the time, but that did not even come into my head. It wasn't
2: even
0: a thought.
2: Well, it makes me feel better because he said either Lisa Kudrow or Lisa Simpson. Wow.
0: Dude, I've always had that thing for Lisa Loeb. She's such a cutie. We had her on the show years ago, and she said she wanted to have my babies. And
2: she
0: said
2: that.
0: She did. She said she found out I was married and had kids, and then she's like, it's too bad because I would want to have your babies.
2: Okay.
0: And that just kind of stuck in my head because no woman's ever said that to me before, even my own wife. And so, God dang it, Anthony. Oh, man. I'm so sorry.
1: All right.
0: Sorry about your grandma. Sorry about the $400. Sorry about the TSA journey you're going to have. But man, I hope you have a safe trip and drive safe. Thanks for being on our show. Dang it.
1: Yes, thanks, guys.
0: All right, coming
3: up next. Up next with Pat and Jason.
0: I'd be really curious to see if listeners are going to be a little bit flipped onto one side because they heard him say Lisa Simpson. Did he want to go Kudrow and then you led him to Simpson?
2: He said Kudrow and then you talk about the Simpsons and you know Simpson trivia. And
0: it never popped into my head. I swear to God, it just never was even a thought. If you said Homer or Marge, yeah, easy, or Apu, I would have thought Simpsons.
2: Time.
0: But, oh, man, I'd be interested to see, as you were listening to that, would have you said Lisa Simpson before Kat suggested it? Was I way off on that? We'll get into that and our first round of the four before we hit the door this morning. Getting the day started, need to know what?
2: All right, J.D. Vance, Vice President J.D. Vance, had to do some spin control, clean up President Trump's now viral comment about Americans' financial situation. How he did that? How could you possibly make that better? And 30 million views plus this woman got on TikTok for talking about what men wear and how they need to stop it immediately. That's coming up with the four before you hit the door next.
3: It's the Playhouse with Kat and JJ. Kat and JJ.
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13: A wind advisory continues. A fire weather watch begins at 9 a.m. tomorrow. A red flag warning begins at 9 a.m. today. Slight chance of rain showers today. Otherwise, sunshine mixed with clouds at times. Daytime highs approaching 79. Winds out of the south, 20 to 30 miles per hour. I'm meteorologist Paul Frombly on Z94.7. Currently, it's 56 degrees.
2: Vice President J.D. Vance spent yesterday cleaning up after President Trump's now viral comment that he does not think about Americans' financial situation.
14: Well, I don't think the president said that. I think that's a misrepresentation of what the president said. But look, I agree with the president that Iran should not have a nuclear weapon. We're obviously engaged in a very aggressive and very engaged diplomatic process to try to ensure that that doesn't happen. And the president has a lot of options, as he said repeatedly.
2: So he did say that. He did say that.
15: Oh,
2: yeah.
15: I don't think about Americans' financial situation. I don't think about anybody.
2: I don't think he said that. Yeah, he did say that. You can say, I think he said it in the heat of the moment, but meant this. But yeah, that's got to be a tough job. The South Carolina Supreme Court unanimously overturned Alex Murdaugh's murder convictions yesterday, ruling that the former court clerk, Becky Hill's interference with the jury in 2023 was so severe and deliberate that it denied him a fair trial. Mind you, this man comes from generations of lawyers, has a lot of knowledge in his back pocket and knew what was happening. And that's why. But he's being convicted of, like, 3 years ago, killing his wife and his son, Papa. You know, it's like,
0: did you watch this Netflix special?
2: Yeah.
0: Yeah.
2: I watched that. Brutal. I watched the documentary. I mean, it's the the pull that this man had and his family had to make things go away, make things better, was very, very disturbing. A family in Texas says that they have been trapped inside their home. They are being terrorized by bees.
16: They're all over the place and they won't let me go out. We go run our errands and then we rush back inside. We're all stuck indoors putting away the groceries. And no, they simply won't let us get out.
0: You can't call someone to take care of that?
2: I don't know why they are taking over and swarming their house.
0: Well, they're going to keep swarming if you don't get someone out there.
2: Yeah, and it showed their Ring doorbell camera. They will go 1, 2, 3, run, and they'll sprint to their car to make sure that they don't get attacked by bees. No way to live. All right, so this woman going viral on TikTok, 30 million views and climbing.

environments. Bees are getting everybody. Flip-flops are killing people. What's good in your life? That's what we're looking for right now. Give me one thing that's good and call us right now, will you? 320-251-1047. We kind of feel it like almost a social responsibility to give you at least one big chunk of good news. So call us real quick with what's good in your life at 320-251-1047. We'll get into it next. All right.

0: The job is pretty simple. Just simply... Tell me
1: something good. All right, let's kick it off with our inspiration story for this Bitten ice cream truck owner in Western Massachusetts making her rounds. Mind you, I gotta make a call to our ice cream person. They drive far too fast. It's like, go slower. By the time we hear your music, we got to get down the stairs, get outside.
0: Gotta chase them, man. That's part of the fun.
1: Get our money. Anyway, so she realized that, you know, one small act of kindness goes so far. A little boy amongst everybody that had money did not have money.
2: We don't turn kids away when they don't have money. You want an ice cream from Maddie, you get an ice cream from Maddie. Aww. It's so hot outside. Say no. Here you go, buddy. You can always come up to the ice cream truck, okay?
1: Well, that's kind of a dangerous thing to say.
0: That's
1: now she's not going to make any money this
0: summer. Like, it's going to be tough to make a profit.
1: I would keep, like, tiny little ones, you know, like for the
0: like pop cups.
1: The poor ones. Yeah. And then
0: I
1: never give my kid ice cream money. He would be the one that would stand there with the other kids getting their SpongeBob ice cream. And he would have no ice cream money because it's

0: so expensive. I'm making fun of you because you never had ice cream money when you were younger.
1: Wow.
0: Not making fun of poor people. I'm poor right now. That is what's good. Okay. Didn't you make fun of blind people yesterday?
1: No.
0: Yes, you did.
1: No, I said that.
0: I will literally pull it up. I have it right here.
1: I don't think that's... You're taking that out of context. Tell me something good. Make up for that. What's good, Kat?
0: Well, I already mentioned it. We found my son's phone, so that's great news. But today, I am going to just be busy, busy, busy. And then I get to go to an appointment and get my neck done. So
1: what are they doing to your neck?
0: Well, it's called tech neck. So like when you have like those lines, it's because you're always looking down at your phone and those start to form. Like humans are going to look so different than they did 100 years ago with the technology and your neck. You know what I saw? Classes that you could take. They look like Pilates classes, but they're like neck classes to get your neck back aligned. And like you have to sit there and pull weight with your neck over and over and over again, and you're like this.
1: So no, nothing for poor people, though?
0: No, I think those cost a pretty penny, so you'll just have to find your own weight for your neck. But that is what's good. Tell me something
1: good. I heard from my daughter yesterday. She graduates from college on Saturday. Sunday, we move her home, right? And she'll be home for about a month before she heads out to her next program. But she's already starting to bring stuff home. So the day that daddy's got to go get all her stuff, bring it all back, she's already starting to chip away at that, which makes me feel good because like she had her last class last week and now it's just her and her dingbat roommates sitting around boozing and remembering the good old college days. But to see her taking some, you know, initiative and starting to move her stuff back so dad doesn't have to do it all.
0: That's nice.
1: Lightened my weight. For me, that's what's good. Tell me something. Amy, you got something good in your life going on?
2: I do. My husband and I are spending the weekend over at my sister-in-law's because on Sunday, she's in Just for Kicks.
1: Okay.
2: And they have the daddy-daughter dance.
1: Oh, yeah. That came up on my memories today that I had that with my daughter like 12, 14 years ago, whatever it was.
2: So we don't, it's for our niece. So she's doing a daddy daughter dance and a daddy uncle dance.
1: Oh, and will your husband rock this or is he not coordinated very much?
2: No, he's coordinated. He's a little nervous, but I think he'll rock it.
1: I think so too.
0: Maybe a couple of shots.
1: Get video of this and hold it hostage for a long, long time. My wife does.
2: Right. I will. I will. Totally. I
1: appreciate you checking in. Have a great morning. Tell me something. Morgan on the show real quick because you got good news for us, right?
3: Something good for me is that I just got cast in another role and I'll be doing a show out in LA, so I'm really excited.
0: Right. Nice. Okay, so what does this role call for? Nude scenes?
3: No.
1: Oh, that was what I was going to ask is how naked did you have to get this?
3: No, I don't do any nudity. This is actually for a play and it's a new work in LA at a new theater, so I'm really excited about it.
1: How long will you be in LA for then?
3: I'll be in LA for about 2 months.
1: All right, well, that's kind of fun. You get out.
3: Rehearsal in a month for to perform.
1: Very cool. Remember, you can always share at 320-251-1047. Call or text anytime. Be part of the show and definitely want to know what's good with you.

0: good morning, guys. I'm JJ. Cat's over here just ripping on poor people this morning. So
1: wow.
0: We just listened to the audio about how you were hammering on poor kids not being able to get any ice cream.
1: And
0: disappoints me. I thought you had a little more class than that.
1: You just say
2: coming up next. Like, here's what's next with Kat and JJ.
1: Rude and off-putting things to everybody every day. And now you just called me fat.
0: Oh, no. I'm just looking out for your cholesterol. Today, one of the best things we can do is a little listener bingo. Now, remember, Psychic Kim's going to be here in an hour. But first, we want an amazing story from you. Are you maybe somebody listening who?
1: Who had their pet as part of their wedding. Reba McEntire getting married finally to this guy named Rex. And who is she? What is she incorporating into
0: Rex
1: her
0: Kwando?
1: Wedding? Rex Kwando.
0: I wouldn't be able to look at that guy without
1: who's his wife, Starla.
0: Star Spangled Banner Zubas on that guy. Or he just beats the piss out of Kip, too.
3: Get up here.
0: I'm looking for anyone listening who met somebody that you eventually had a relationship with, but in the weirdest spot. During the weekend, if my wife and I go out, I really eavesdrop on a lot of conversations. And I was looking through my phone notes yesterday, and I forgot that Saturday we were sitting behind some people at a restaurant, and the girl was talking about how she met a guy at the cemetery. Like she went to visit her mother's grave. He was visiting his father's grave. They were, 30, 40 yards apart. They struck up a conversation. They ended up having like a 2 or 3 year relationship. She was telling one of her girlfriends about that.
1: Yeah.
0: So I'll be on the hunt for anyone listening who met somebody in a very strange, peculiar place. Kat's looking for anyone listening who?
1: Who had their pet as part of their wedding.
0: If either of these fit, prepare for getting your bingo next.
4: Comedy gold.
5: I would do some stress in my life. I get aggravated quick. I went to a coffee house. This was last week. I was in a different city. It's like a hipster coffee. You ever get hipster coffee? Walked in. Everybody had like a sticker on their laptop. I'm in line. I'm looking at the guy making coffee. He's got a half top on. Right away, I'm upset. Just hair all over the... Oh, come on, bro. It's 8 in the morning. I don't want to see hair funneling into a belly hole. This guy had no belly button, had a belly hole. Do you know what lives in a belly hole? If you got one, go home tonight, take an air duster, blow it in your hole, and watch what falls out on your table. All right? Just get your hole away from the scones. This guy's going in for a croissant, and his hole is up against the scones. No one's seeing this? Apron.
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0: Gonna get the bingo today.
16: Bingo, how fun.
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20: Bingo.
21: Bingo.
0: All right, so the first person through will get the bingo, but you have to fit one of the following two criteria. You're either somebody listening who...
1: who had their pet as a part of their wedding, and Reba McEntire, she's getting married. She's been engaged to this Rex guy for a long time, but they are going to incorporate some... pooches.
22: Well, we're going to have dogs there. And I have two grand dogs, Watson and Belle. So they may be the ring bearers or something like that. But we have to have our animals in there. We've got longhorns and donkeys, horses, and everything there at the place, cats. And we have a lot of fun.
0: She's wearing
22: them.
0: Dr. Doolittle?
1: Gross. Yeah.
0: Rex Doolittle?
1: All I am picturing is just animal crap everywhere.
0: Put diapers
1: and
0: on
1: nice
0: them.
1: Outfits. No, a diaper on a cow.
0: Yeah, you never seen that before.
1: No, I haven't. You are losing it today. Anyway, so yeah, you incorporated a pet into your vows.
0: I'm on the hunt for anyone listening who met somebody in really an unlikely place. Overheard a conversation Saturday night of a woman. She was having dinner with a friend of hers, and she had talked about how she met a guy at the cemetery. She was there visiting her mom. He was there visiting his mom. They were, a couple yards apart, and they just started talking, and they ended up having like a 2 or 3 year relationship. And she was like, when you hear people talk about the relationship that didn't work, but it didn't go south because somebody did something wrong. It was just like, they just weren't a match.
1: Well, they were both going through grieving.
0: That was the way she was talking about it. She's like, I really wish it would have worked, but he was on a different path than I was. Like, they were mature about it.
1: Oh.
0: But I'm looking for anyone listening who met somebody at a weird spot, like a graveyard or Alcoholics Anonymous meeting or something like that. Like something brought you together, but it was an unlikely place. So if either of these fit, time to call now. First person through gets the bingo. Our number is 320-251-1047. Get at us. Good luck. Yeah.

0: 14th is Bond with Your Dog Day. Looking for a quick way to bond with yours? You can't go wrong with any of these simple but effective dog conversation starters.
1: Who's a good boy? Sit. Stop humping the sofa. Who wants a treat? Squirrel. What did you just eat?
0: And of course, National Bond with Your Dog Day. From the same people who brought you Leave Your Cat the Alone Day.

0: Her name is Sienna Spiro. And good morning, got the playoffs with Kat and JJ.
1: So when I heard this guy's audio about a job interview that he just did, it reminded me that when I went to work, I did my interview for Rainforest Cafe, and I sat there with my manager, Brad, this big guy, jolly guy, red rosy cheeks, kind of look like
2: Santa. You can't just say fat.
1: I said poor. I was raked over the coals. I'm not going to say the F word.
0: When anybody hears the word jolly, they just go, God, that guy's fat.
1: But I remember because we were underneath the dome of the aquarium and all these fish were swimming around. And he's like, well, you basically got the job, but I have one serious question for you. What would you name this guy right here? And this like clownfish was swimming by and I just said, Jerry, you know, I just said like a name. And he goes, you got the job, because I like thought on my feet or something like that. I'm like, really? That's the make or break question.
0: It's an intellectual
1: for
0: gig.
1: Hiring.
0: Yeah,
1: I guess so. To lead people.
0: Only the most intellectual people get this job.
1: To their foretop. It's like, okay, whatever. But, you know, they might, if you're going into a job interview today, work in weird questions.
3: All right, this is me after the interview. I'm done. There was one issue where they asked me what my spirit animal was. And I said a cheetah, because a cheetah is a predator. And I stopped talking. I didn't mean it like that. I just meant they're really good at adapting and finding. It sounded wrong. They're like stealthy and sneaky, but it sounded wrong.
0: What's the right answer to that? What's your spirit animal?
1: Spirit animal. I would say, I'd say unicorn maybe, because
0: it's not even an animal.
1: That's the thing. It's like, it's You're something that people look forward to seeing.
0: You've never seen one.
1: You don't know what I've seen.
0: I know what you've seen. Your MDMA experiences, you're not going to talk about any of those.
1: I don't know what I would say for my spirit animal. I don't know. A zebra? What would you say?
0: Mongoose.
1: A mongoose?
0: They're terrifying and they will do whatever they have to do to survive.
1: I would never describe you as that. You're not terrifying.
0: I'm quick in short bursts. I'll do whatever I have to.
1: Okay. All right.
0: I'm a mongoose.
1: Whatever.
0: That's what they used to call me back in the day.
1: Mongoose?
0: The mongoose.
1: Okay. Yeah, that'd be a good question. You're asked that question during a job interview. What is your spirit animal?
0: Well, we all want to think you're some kind of, not like a predator. You always want to think.
1: Like I'm the king of the
0: I'm
1: jungle.
0: I'm the lion. I'm the tiger or whatever. No, you're probably more like the giraffe. Right?
1: Yeah, don't come in guns a-blazing with the tiger.
0: Most of us would lean back on like being self-deprecating and be like, I'm kind of like a sloth. And they're like, well, I'm not going to hire you. You know what I mean? I just lay around or I move pretty slow.
1: Maybe a beaver. Say you're a beaver because you build things. You'll help them build their empire. You know, you have the forethought to know.
0: And if you're constantly not knowing on something, you'll die.
1: Exactly.
0: Right. Something like that. If we asked you that, if we were going to hire you to be on this show and we said, what is your spirit animal? What would be your response? Will you text us real quick?
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0: Our text number is 320-251-1047. Have that handy because Psychic Kim is coming up at 7:30. Before we get to her, we'll give you a shot at the secret sound for $1,000. But before all of that, we got to get to our first round of paparazzi. What do you got?
1: So Hollywood couples, I wonder how often they have those conversations of who's more famous. You know, I'm sure there's an ebb and flow to their career. You get a big gig here, they get a big gig here. But Colin Jost was talking about why he loves taking the back seat when it comes to the fame conversation. Coming up with radio paparazzi next. Let me know you hear me speaking.
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11: A wind advisory continues. A fire weather watch begins at 9 a.m. tomorrow. A red flag warning begins at 9 a.m. today. Slight chance of rain showers today. Otherwise, sunshine mixed with clouds at times. Daytime highs approaching 79. Winds out of the south, 20 to 30 miles per hour. I'm meteorologist Paul Frombly on Z94.7. Currently, it's 56 degrees.
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0: right. The moment when it's nice to not be famous.
1: Oh my God. You're the...
2: If it's happening in Hollywood, we're talking about it.
0: I feel like there would be a lot less pressure, but Colin Jost from SNL, he was on New Heights podcast with Travis and Jason Kelsey. And, you know, Travis is marrying Taylor, one of the most famous women in the world. Colin Jost married to Scarlett Johansson, and they're both good at taking that backseat.
3: How nice is it to be the less famous person in your relationship?
4: Huge relief. I think I'm probably almost approached more because she's less approachable. Because I'm on TV, I have like a lesser... People are just like, I'm in their living room. So they're just like, hey, what's up, man? How's it going? She's actually almost so famous, they don't believe it a lot of times. And the person's looking at her passport and he'll be like, has anyone ever told you you look like Scarlett Johansson? Like genuinely asking and not even though he's looking at her passport, he's like, it would be weirder if it was her.
5: And it's kind of like looking into the sun when you look at Scarlett Johansson.
0: No doubt.
5: Like, why are you so beautiful?
0: All right. So Tom Hanks, this would be up Derek's alley. He loves any type of film or documentary like this about wars. So he has a new docuseries called World War II with Tom Hanks. Been obsessed with World War II for a long time, but why?
6: We conquered no territory. We didn't even ask reparations from them. We said to the vanquished in Germany and in Japan and the Far East, all right, that was then, this is now. The only thing that we require of you is to go on and guarantee your people the freedoms of speech, religion, assembly, and the press. And they did.
5: So when I heard that this morning, I was a history major and I had a class my sophomore year in college, and it was just called, it was like history, whatever the label was, but it was called Liberators. And it was an entire 6-week course of just talking about our desire to liberate people and to create humanity across the globe. And it's really crazy because that was one of his big things, is we didn't acquire anything in World War
0: I. We just did it for the betterment of other people around the world. That's out May 25th. That's a Monday on the History Channel if you're into that stuff. All right, so comedian Margaret Cho tells this story about she was offered the prime role, like, of her career. It was for Heated Rivalry, that hockey movie I told you to watch. It won so many awards. Huge, huge role. And because of her political the political climate that's out there, kind of kept her from going to film in Canada.
7: I got a pilot script for a show that I really loved, but it shot in Canada. And I was like so scared because I'm so vocal about hating ICE and hating this administration. I was like, I will get detained at the border and I will be put in ICE detention.
5: Right. That is a scary thought, right? Because you hear the horror stories and you're like, I don't want to be part of that.
0: Yeah, but just to focus on people that don't like you, that's, you know, someone is always going to disagree with politics and what's happening out there. But yeah, it stopped her from doing that. That's a huge role. Blowing out their candles today, actress Miranda Cosgrove is 33.
5: Hi, Carly.
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5: Okay, so I got this email this morning and I want to read it to you. It comes from Katie. And she said, I know your son is getting married this summer, so I have a question for you. Think about this, and I'll summarize her email real quick, and then I'll read it next. But if you were invited to a bridal shower, but you never got an invite for the wedding, would you still go to the wedding?
0: That is weird.
5: Think about that, and it's a big, big deal. I want to get your thoughts on this coming up next.

0: If you're a hockey fan, that feeling you're waking up with this morning is disgust. I finally narrowed it down. Disgust.
1: How many overtimes did
0: they go? Just one overtime. It barely got into overtime. I mean, but they were up 3-0. They pissed it all away. All right, let's go. Okay, so this comes from Katie, and she said, "Hey, JJ, I know your son is getting married this summer, so I thought I'd toss this at you. I was involved in the bridal shower. I got invited, went in on a group gift, and attended the shower with my friend. Now, the wedding is approaching this weekend. I never got an invitation. I mentioned it to my friend, and she said, I'm sure you were supposed to get one. Then she texted me pictures of all the information I would need to go. Should I just assume my invitation was lost in the mail? For some reason, I feel weird just showing up. Would it be weird if a non-invited person showed up at the wedding, even though they were at the bridal shower? Thought I'd see what you thought." Okay. I say go. I think if you're invited to the bridal shower, it's an automatic invite to the wedding.
1: So how funny that we're talking about this, because it just happened to us. We have some family sports friends that are getting, their son is getting married, their older son. So Liam is friends with their younger son. And I'm like, listen, we didn't get an invite, but Derek is doing the DJing.
0: Okay.
1: And I never brought it up. You know, I didn't get a save the date. One of our other friends was like, are you going? And I said, we didn't get an invite. And then it was that awkward moment, like, you shouldn't have brought it up. And then some conversation happened with me and the mother of the groom. And she's like, you didn't get a save the date? I'm like, no. And then we got the invite and I'm like, okay, it got lost in the mail. So maybe now that somebody else knows, that person can do some recon. Maybe she can ask the bride. Was so-and-so invited?
0: If you would have never gotten the invitation, would have you gone?
1: No. You just don't. And then you can say, if they say you didn't come, you know, we really missed you at the wedding, you could say, I didn't get an invite. I'm not going to assume I should go.
0: What do you think about Katie's situation here?
1: I think if it is just a grab for gifts at the shower and then you're not invited to the wedding, that's very, very tacky. I would never.
0: Should she go?
1: I don't think she should.
0: So she got a gift.
1: She gave them the gift at the shower.
0: And she shouldn't show up for the wedding, even though she... I think it's assumed that if you go to the bridal shower and you bring a gift, that you're going to the wedding. I think that's an assumption.
1: I think that should be the case. You should not be invited to a bridal shower and then not be asked to go to finish the whole thing with the wedding. I'm surprised she didn't bring it up or it wasn't brought up at the bridal shower.
0: I think she was embarrassed.
1: Where she's like, oh, you know, this is going to be a fun night. I hope you guys have fun. I won't be there. Why won't you be there? I didn't get an invite.
0: Give me your thoughts for Katie real quick. So she gets invited to the bridal shower. They go in on a big group gift for the bride. And the wedding is coming up this weekend, but she has not seen an invitation. Should you just show up? That's my question for you. Help her out by calling us 320-251-1047. Let's get to your calls next.

0: Good morning. Welcome into the Playhouse. Let's address this email here real quick before we get to the secret sound. So just to summarize, Katie said, hey, JJ, I know your son is getting married this summer. Here's what's happened to me. I was invited to the bridal shower of a friend. We went in on a group gift. And I've noticed that the wedding is this weekend. I still haven't gotten an invite. My friend said, just show up. I'm sure it got lost in the mail. But I feel weird showing up without an invite. Should I be automatically included in this since I went to the bridal shower? Mm-hmm. Yes or no?
1: I'm going to say you should not assume you're going to the wedding. It's a very tacky move if a bride invites a bunch of people that are not invited to the wedding.
0: What and a grab.
1: Just to get the gifts and then peace out. Thanks.
0: Kayla, would you show up to this wedding if you didn't get the invite, but you were invited to the shower and got a gift?
2: Yes, I would go. I agree with you, JJ. I think back to my wedding not even 5 years ago, and we had people show up to our wedding, which was perfectly fine because we also had people who RSVP'd that didn't show up, sure. So we had a lot of extra food anyway.
1: Balanced out.
2: So that, yeah, it worked out, and I think, too, if she was, agree with you again, JJ, if she was invited to the bridal shower, she should then also be invited to the wedding.
0: Yeah, that got lost in the mail somewhere, right?
1: That's how it should go. But it's true. I looked it up. 70,000 pieces of mail get lost every single week in the United States. Yes. So whether that's an overturned mail truck or a burst of flames in the back of it or whatever, the odds are really good for that happening.
0: Hey, Kayla, before I let you go, last question. Who do you think had the more fun wedding, Kat or myself?
1: She didn't go to either of ours.
0: I know, but I said, who do you think had it?
1: Oh, me.
2: I would say probably JJ.
0: Yeah, I'm a fun guy.
1: What is happening? What is even happening? His was so, like, straight-laced. Mine was so fun.
0: Kayla, you're the best. Enjoy the rest of your mushroom trip.
2: Yeah,
0: have a great morning. Brianna, would you go to this wedding? You got invited to the shower. You bought a gift. You never got the wedding invite. Do you show up anyways?
3: No, I wouldn't show up. I had like 30 people at my bridal shower, but I only invited 20 people to my wedding.
0: Who are the extra people that showed up for the shower?
3: Just extra family, like the cousins and stuff like that. I only invited like close friends and like my mom and aunt to my wedding, but everyone else was invited for the big party to celebrate. We didn't really do gifts. We did games when we went out, and it was like a girls' day. Like, I didn't expect people to bring presents.
1: But in the end, they were invited to some type of party to celebrate your nuptials. Aside from the shower.
3: Yeah, and they all knew that I was getting eloped and that it was going to be really small.
1: Yeah, that's totally different. This is like the whole shebang.
0: Yeah, so in Katie's situation, you're saying if you didn't get that invite in the mail, you don't show up even though you already gave her a gift.
3: No, I feel like I should have talked about it at the bridal shower, but no, I wouldn't show up.
1: I would have brought it up too. I would have been like, you know what is weird? You know, I didn't get an invite and then put it in her court. And then she's like,
0: oh,
1: then
0: I didn't mean to invite
1: like
0: you. Yeah, that's the problem. We're all afraid of the, that was purposeful. I didn't want you there.
1: Yeah. I don't know.
0: But you wouldn't go, huh?
3: No, I wouldn't go. That's weird.
1: Yeah, I wouldn't either.
0: All right, well, I appreciate your thoughts. I hope you have a great morning. Thanks for helping us out.
3: You too. Bye.
0: What do you guys think about this? Hit us with a text real quick at 320-251-1047. I'll pass all this along after the show to Katie.
4: Coming up next with Kat and JJ.
0: We got business we got to handle. We got to get to the secret sound and the four before you hit the door before Psychic Kim joins us in 11 minutes. So let's go. What do you got?
1: All right. By workers in the U.S., this term is now up on Google search for 243%. How they are finding a fix to their problem. I'm going to tell you what it is. And I bet at around 12:30 or 1, you're going to be Googling this. And a throwback Thursday viral video of a Canadian TV station in 1957 explaining this new food sensation that we started here in the States. That's coming up with the four before you hit the door next.
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15: A wind advisory continues. A fire weather watch begins at 9 a.m. tomorrow. A red flag warning begins at 9 a.m. today. Partly cloudy skies today with a slight chance of rain showers. Highs level off around 79. Southerly winds 20 to 25 miles per hour. I'm staff meteorologist Paul Trombley on Z94.7. Currently 57.
1: So Vice President J.D. Vance spent yesterday kind of cleaning up President Trump's now viral comments that he does not think about Americans' financial situation even a little bit. That is the quote when negotiating deals with Iran.
16: Well, I don't think the president said that. I think that's a misrepresentation of what the president said. But look, I agree with the president that Iran should not have a nuclear weapon. We're obviously engaged in a very aggressive and very engaged diplomatic process to try to ensure that that doesn't happen. And the president has a lot of options, as he said repeatedly.
0: So he says he doesn't think Trump said that.
17: I don't think about American financial situation. I don't think about anybody.
16: Well, I don't think the president said that. I think that's
1: he said that, but
0: this has got to be a tough job. That would be like if you walked in here and said the sky is orange.
1: Yeah.
0: And then I said, hey, did you just say the sky is orange? And you go, no. And I'd play back the audio. Like that's a tough job being the vice president.
1: As many people that hate Caroline Leavitt, it's like she's doing her job. And that has to be frustrating. Waking up every morning with the anxiety of not knowing what your boss had said and the muck you have to clean up.
0: So in a lot of ways, I respect Donald Trump for just shooting from the hip a lot of times.
1: Yeah.
0: I don't know if that's the job you want to be shooting from the hip from all the time. And then to have people just have to try and, you know, feather it out for you is rough.
1: I know. The Google search, tired at work, is up 243%.
0: Why?
1: So people are trying to figure out how to not be so tired at work, and workers are yawning through the afternoon, struggling to stay focused. New research suggests that it can be a simple fix.
0: Cocaine.
1: Simple, close. Go getting a glass of wine.

0: Here. We're calling a doctor.
1: Can you call the doctor, please?
2: So I'm going to sign off for Tony DeCoppo, who's been reporting in Taiwan. We're going to go to break. We'll be right back.
3: Yeah, well, they handled it about as professionally as you can at that point.
4: Oh, okay. I don't know why my son's calling me at work. All right, so for a throwback Thursday, love pizza. Did you know that Canadians, they just lived off syrup? Like for so long, they didn't know. In 1957, they were like, listen to this new sensation.
5: Pizza pie is becoming very popular, especially down in the States. There's some restaurants that even specialize in it. Now we'll just place our dough in the pan. Next ingredient is your spice. And this is an Italian herb, oregano, or some people pronounce it oregano. Next, our final topping is the cheese. Second topping, we'll use pepperoni. The men really go for this.
4: The men really go for it, yes.
6: This is where my people are from.
4: It is.
6: These are my people.
4: I know. Strong. And that is the four before you hit the door.
7: Coming up next. Here's what's next with Kat and
3: Okay,
7: JJ.
3: So let's get into the secret sound, okay? 320-251-1047. We got to get into Psychic Kim as well. So we're going to have to buzz through the secret sound because I want to make sure we give Kim as much time as possible to answer as many questions as possible. Here is your secret sound. I'll take caller number 10. You tell us what that is. And you win $1,000 right now. But you must be caller number 10 at 320-251-1047. A quick round of the secret sound before Psychic Kim joins us. Go.

0: movies that have great soundtracks anymore, but The Devil Wears Prada 2 features that one from Gaga and Doce. It's called Runway. And good morning. At the Playhouse of Cat and JJ. It's going to be a crazy next half hour. Psychic Kim's going to join us here and take all your questions. But first,
1: there's a big secret.
2: A secret that is worth $1,000.
1: The Secret Sound with Cat and JJ.
0: You believe in fate, Cat?
3: I do believe in fate. I believe that when we have someone on the line and they drop and somebody else it takes their spot and they win, that's called fate.
0: Never hang up. If you get an actual dot, like if you can hear it ringing, never hang up. Because I went through 9, I took a breath and I went, congratulations, you're caller number 10. And I heard, and then I said, all right, number 11 becomes number 10. And Ashley's like, oh my God, I know it.
3: But like she said that and she was like, like she was just ready to tell us.

0: So what makes you so confident?
1: I have been paying attention. I've watched the videos for the clues you guys give with your eyes.
0: Oh, okay.
1: I know it.
2: You're fully invested. And then let's just say you win $1,000 right now. What are you using it for?
1: I will probably use it on camping trips throughout the summer.
0: Nice.
2: Good family time. So let me give you a good listen, because a lot of people, especially with this secret sound, a lot of people have been saying it sounds so different over the phone than it does on the radio. So Ashley, listen close. Here is your $1,000 secret sound. I'll give you one more good listen here. Whew. Deep breath, Ashley. For $1,000, what's our secret sound?
1: I think it sounds like opening a cereal box and crinkling the bag shut.
2: Opening a cereal box and crinkling the bag shut.
0: Okay, so it's a sequence of things.
1: Yes.
0: Okay.
2: Is that what this is? And has Ashley just won $1,000? Absolutely it.
0: Nice. So you did know it.
1: I had a dream last night that I was color 10 and I got dropped.
0: No way.
2: I'm glad you were number 11 and you didn't get dropped, because you're $1,000 richer.
1: Oh my God. Thank you.
2: Yeah. Well done. We had several people guessing that it was opening a cereal box, but the sequence also includes closing it. Listen close. Unwrapping it and then wrapping it back up. That was a full sequence,
0: work.
2: And you're $1,000 richer.
1: Thank you.
0: So what have we learned? Always do what your dreams tell you to do.
2: Never hang up.
0: Never hang up.
2: Never, ever hang up. Ashley won $1,000. Yeah.
0: Winner.
2: I love it. Hang on. We're going to get all your information. We will have a brand new secret sound. I'll play it for you before 9 a.m., okay? Stick around. We're going to play the new secret sound for you before 9, but we're going to get to Psychic Kim in a couple of seconds. So if you do want to talk to Kim, now would be the time to get in line at 320-251-1047. Congratulations, Ashley.
1: Thank you.
2: You're
1: Thank
2: so
1: you.
2: Welcome.
1: You guys rock.
2: Yeah, I knew you rock.
3: Coming up next.
4: It's Kat and JJ, and here's what's next.
2: Okay, gonna grab Kim, gonna get her on the line, gonna do free psychic readings till almost 8 o'clock. So you gotta get in now if you want one, okay? 320-251-1047. A whole big segment with Psychic Kim is coming up next.
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6: I love a hipster coffee shop because I like good coffee, you know? But sometimes they complicate things for no reason. Like, all I drink is black coffee. And I went to this one coffee shop, and I go up to the guy. He figured out a way to complicate that. I go up to him. I go, hey, man, let me get a black coffee. He goes, pour over or drip? I was like, I don't know, man. However you get it in there. You know what I mean? I'm like, I don't really know what you're asking me right now. I'm not looking to be involved in making the coffee here. Pour it, drip it, whatever you got to do, man, but wrap it up. He was like, pour over takes 15 minutes. I was like, well, start dripping then. I don't know how you drip faster than you pour, man. That don't even make sense. I don't know how you're doing it. I don't know why you're doing it like that. 15 minutes to make a coffee. I don't need it to be that good. You know what I mean? Like, I like a good coffee, but I don't need you back there massaging the beans, you know?

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9: JJ, back in the playhouse.
10: Ooh, what a mad scramble to finally get Psychic Kim on the show this morning after we gave away the secrets. On to Psychic Kim, everybody.
14: What are you up to? What are you doing?
15: Standard work.
10: I just kind of figure standard usually work. When we call you, you're just standing there in your bathrobe, drying your hair, doing psychic readings in the mirror for us.
15: You know, I have done that once.
14: Have we ever asked you if you're like at Target? You know how like Teresa Caputo, she'd be at the deli and then she'd be like, wait, you know, have you had a loved one pass on? Does that ever happen to you? You're at, you know, Target in line and you kind of sense something from someone around you?
15: I can sense, but I'm really good at blocking that stuff off.
14: Yeah.
15: Because I'm normally in my own little head at that moment. Like, what did I forget? I was supposed to get this, huh?
14: Right.
15: Normal woman's head.
10: That sounds exhausting. Let's get to free readings with Psychic Kim. Hi, Tiffany. How you doing?
16: Pretty good. How are you?
10: Good, good. How long ago did you lose Dad?
16: 2 months ago, and I was super close to him, so just kind of wondering if he has any messages for me.
10: Kim, are you feeling anything for Tiffany here?
15: I want to laugh right away. It's like I'm being mooned right now.
10: Wow.
15: being mooned. Like, just laughing, showing me, yep, being mooned. So I don't know if he was a funny guy, like to joke around or something like that, but that was right away. I wanted to start laughing.
10: Oh, I'm sorry. Say that again.
16: Yeah. Oh, he was a musician too.
15: Yes. Entertainer.
16: So, but we always had a pretty close. Well,
10: Okay,
11: what was that? I'm
15: complete
11: sorry.
15: Entertainer. He's a complete entertainer in front of me right now. Like almost jumping all around. And then I hear I hear having fun, not completely gone, but having fun. So that tells me he's still hanging around the family trying to have fun before having to be serious.
11: Exactly.
10: So things are all good on the other side.
11: Well, thank you.
15: Yeah.
10: You bet. Yep. Have a great day, Tiffany. Okay. Hey, Kim, I was going to ask about that. Like, when people cross over, do you see that a lot where they're having fun or they might be happier because there's not, you know, what do we call human constrictions? Does that happen a lot?
15: Yes.
10: Okay.
15: Yes.
10: So that makes perfect sense.
15: They just feel free. They're like, okay, I'm not in any pain anymore. It's just more like, let's go. Let's have fun.
10: Jeez. Yep. Almost can't wait. Jenna, how you doing?
13: Good. How are you?
10: Good, good. Tell me about the boyfriend and yourself. You got some big decisions to make here, huh?
13: Yeah, so we are looking into, trying to sell his house and then buy our own place. We found out that we're expecting recently.
10: Hey, congrats.
13: He already has a daughter and we need just something bigger. And so just kind of wondering, like, are we going to find something before, like, this summer and fall yet? Or just kind of how is that kind of going to look?
15: Yes, you will. I hear there's going to be some big compromises. And I feel like you're going to be pushing more than anything. And it's like all of a sudden his side gets really nitpicky. Like, well, what about this? What about that? And I feel like you're going to be the one that says, like, let's just go. We need to get this done now. I feel like you're the boss in this one. And just it's going to happen because you're going to make it happen. And
10: then
15: we can make some compromises. But it'll happen this year.
13: Okay, awesome. Thank you so much.
10: Jenna, how far along are you?
13: About 8 weeks.
10: Well, hey, congratulations. Wow, this is going to be a big year for you. So go get them, Tiger.
13: Thank you. You
10: have a great day. Raven is up next with Psychic Kim. Hi, Raven. How you doing?
17: Big year.
10: Raven?
18: Good, how are you?
10: Oh, I'm sorry. Yeah, you guys, you want to turn your radio down before you get on the air with us, because otherwise you hear everything 15 seconds from right now. So, thoughts of getting married here, Raven? What's going on?
18: Yeah, so we've made it over a few hurdles, and I've actually talked to Kim a couple times. And we are engaged and have 5 kids, and just wondering if that's something we should start planning now or just keep letting it pass off, because we're pretty busy and it's not really in our budget, but it's something we're taking seriously.
15: 2 years. Yeah.
18: 2 years?
15: I'm hearing 2 years. 2 years. So you're not doing it instantly, but you are going to, and it's going to be probably about 2 years out. Either you start the planning, or that's when I hear going to the chapel and we're going to get married. You know, that little. So I feel like it might be a quick little, like,
18: told him he doesn't get a third strike.
10: Oh, okay.
15: Okay.
18: Thank you so much.
15: That'll be good.
10: Have a great morning. This would be a good time to just kind of help everybody be able to communicate with Kim a little bit better. Usually ask your question, then just kind of lay low. Because with the phone delays, it gets a little messy, and I want to make sure you guys are on proper cadence. So usually just kind of listen. Ask a question and listen. Other Kim is on. Hey, good morning, Kimberly. How are you?
19: Good, thanks.
10: Good. Thinking about maybe a job move? Is that the deal?
19: No, actually. Talked to Psychic Kim last year, back before I started this job, and it was kind of a new business. So I wanted to know if things were going to be successful, and she said that they were, and things have definitely been going well. You know, they're on the up. But I'm just wondering, you know, sometimes my boss is just a little like, oh, you know, do we still just keep climbing that hill? Should we hang in there to get, you know, real as busy as we'd like to be, I guess I should say?
15: Yes, I hear yes, but there's a hesitation with that.
10: Oh.
15: So I don't know if that's your hesitation, if that's your boss, but I hear yes, don't give up. There's something where you have to shift a little bit with the times, either the marketing or product, something that I hear, like there's a shift that needs to occur. And what I get is I'm
11: getting shoved into like a really calm state, and I'm like meditative, and they're like, you have to just sometimes stop and take a deep breath, just close your eyes and just feel everything around and just allow the information to come through. They're like, this is supposed to be more of an intuitive type business where you're allowing spirit to help guide you. And they're like, you're not letting us in. So
17: okay.
11: When I say spirit guiding, that means you're actually tapping into universal energy. You're feeling what your clients really are looking for, where to go with your business. That's okay. A really hard challenge to do because you have to be super calm with it, not let the fears creep in. But you have to keep going.
17: Right. All right.
10: All right. Well, you're on the right path. Just keep plugging away. Have a good morning, Kimberly.
17: You too. Bye-bye.
10: Take care. We got plenty of time to get at least one more round in with Psychic Kim. So if you want to talk to her, now would be the time to holler at us. 320-251-1047. Let's do another round with Kim next.

0: I don't want to get out of turn here, but hearing about Psyche Kim and all her friends going on this giant cruise, there's how many of you going on this cruise?
1: I'd say we're close to 20, 30.
2: That is crazy. You know what? Bring like a little folding table and tablecloth and set up somewhere and do psychic readings and pay for your whole vacation. Charge
1: that'd
2: for
1: be
2: it.
1: Smart.
2: Yeah.
1: Think they'd let me do that?
2: They'll never know. Like set up behind some, you know, pool, whatever.
0: Why is Kim not going to Mexico with us every year?
2: I don't know why she doesn't go to Mexico with us.
1: Right. That'd be fun.
0: Okay.
2: Okay.
0: We're just about to announce our next party plan to paradise. So we need to talk. But first, I got so many people that want to talk to you. I want to get through as many people as possible. So Brittany has been on hold the longest. Hi, Brittany. How you doing?
3: Good. How are you today?
0: Good. Good. You got Psychic Kim. What would you like to ask her?
3: I just wanted to know if buying a house was in our near future, and if not, if we were going to find a rental anytime soon.
1: I heard townhome. Oh. It looks more rental. I don't see a actual buying a home yet. They're showing me saving money. I feel like I'm keeping money in my pocket. So, I'm here looking for townhomes, not apartments, but I see townhomes and it almost looks like a complex that has apartments and townhome possibilities. I said, I hear you keep applying. Something about putting it on, you know how they have those Facebook marketplaces and Facebook community groups and just say, hey, we're looking for a spot. Sometimes people are trying to get out of their lease early and I hear snatch that up, ooh, like literally grab hold of somebody else's lease that they're trying to get out early. So you're going to have to be diligent about it though.
3: Okay.
0: All right. Got a plan, Brittany. Have a great morning.
3: Thank you.
0: You're very, very welcome. Karen, good morning. How are you?
4: Good. How are you guys?
0: Good, good. What's your question for Psychic Kim?
4: Just kind of wondering if we are going to have any more kids, and if so, how many more?
0: Ooh, how many do you have already?
4: Two.
0: Okay, Kim, what are you seeing here?
1: For sure one more. I see for sure one more. There is a possibility of a fourth. This is interesting. Possibility of a fourth related to something that may or may not occur to one of your first two, second one. So your youngest now may have something medical coming up in the future where you will want another child, fourth one.
0: Interesting.
1: But it's not like set in stone at this point. I hear all these outside factors may contribute, but for sure another one. I'll tell you that right now.
0: So keep an eye on the second one and plan at least for a third, it sounds like.
4: Okay. Yeah. Sounds good.
0: Go get them, Karen. Have a great morning. Have fun trying. Amanda is with us next. Hi, Amanda. How you doing?
5: Good. How are you?
0: Good, good. Got maybe a huge move in your future. What do you want to ask Kim?
5: Yeah. So this fall, my boyfriend and I have been together for almost 2 years, and we've decided that me moving in is a good idea just overall, and just wanting to know if it's going to be a good move and all of that, and two, if at some point this is going to lead to marriage.
0: Okay.
1: Yes, good move. I see lots of laughing, lots of goofing around. Oh, can we put this here? You guys can be very joking with each other. I like this energy. But it feels like that's as far as it goes.
0: Oh, no.
1: It's like I don't see the marriage, like, oh, we talk about it, but then it just doesn't happen. So it's not like it's that you're not lifelong partners. It's just I'm not quite for sure the actual wedding will happen.
2: That kind of seems like the way of your generation, to be honest, where you just want to
0: cohabitate
2: and live that way without the stress of the commitment. I don't know.
0: But I also hear in Amanda's voice that she wants to get married. Is it accurate?
5: I do. Yeah, I do. And we have had that conversation. And he said, we talked about it when we went on vacation. And he's just like, well, he's like, I don't plan on proposing now or anytime in the next year.
0: Dang.
5: And he's not sure because he was burned by his previous ex. So,
0: well, things can change and he might get over that. You know what I mean? Like if you do special favors for him, I think it'll be over faster, if you know what I mean.
5: Yeah, I get what you're putting down.
0: Amanda, good luck. Have a great morning. Oh, gross.
2: Don't do it.
0: Just do it. I got time for one more. Man, this time has just flown by. Jamie, good morning. How you feeling?
6: Good morning. How are you?
0: Good, good. How long ago did you lose your sister?
6: It's been about 4 years. She had committed suicide. But my question is, what did she do it alone?
2: Okay. Oh, okay.
6: Yes. Yes. She has a little bit of joking attitude because all of a sudden here, all alone, all by myself. And it's like she's laughing about it and says it in a childlike energy, but yet actually meant it. Oh, I didn't want to take anybody else with me. Mm. That's kind of, and I feel like I'm, okay. I'm walking off to the side. Like, there's people around me. I hear noise. I hear either commotion or people talking or something like that. Hear noise, and then I'm walking off to the side, or I'm walking out of their viewpoint or something like that. And then I hear screaming. So she might have been around people or something like that, but I hear, I did it to myself. I did it to myself.
2: What made you ask that question? Did you think that somebody encouraged her to do that? Did you find, like, correspondence with somebody?
6: We are under the, thinking that her ex-boyfriend was there and kind of helped her out with the whole thing.
2: Uh-huh.
6: Mm-hmm. Is what we are thinking.
0: Kim, you're saying no to this?
1: Right. She's claiming full ownership. I heard no really loud. So.
6: Okay.
0: Well, hopefully that leads you to a little closure, Jamie.
6: Just a little, yes.
0: Okay. Well, I hope you have a great morning. Thanks for checking in.
6: Thank you. You
0: that
6: too.
0: That was a whirlwind. That was a heavy 30 one. Minutes. Kim, hey, thank you for the time. As always, we're going to tell everybody how to get a hold of you on a little bit more of a personal level and if they want to do a deeper dive. But start thinking about Mexico with us in February.
2: Do you see yourself going?
0: Mm-hmm. Yeah.
1: Okay. So I want to say since you guys have announced this party plane to paradise years ago, I've been wanting to go. So it's been on my bucket list before I was even doing this stuff with you. So I've been listening. I've been paying attention. I just, it hasn't panned out very well because,
0: Well, start training your liver now because we're going to go hard next year and we'd love to have you along. We'll talk more about it later, okay? Thanks again for your time. We really appreciate it. If you would like to connect with Psychic Kim, maybe do like a half hour, 45 minutes or an hour, dig deeper, maybe connect with lost loved ones. It's simple. We set up the link to get a hold of her. All you have to do is text Kim, right? That's the keyword?
2: Yep. K-I-M, text Kim and all the details come to you. And then you can set up that private reading that maybe will help a loved one or a nice gift. It's a good gift.
0: Yeah. And to be able to sit down and dig in and just kind of see what comes through. And it's not necessarily you start with a specific question. Like when we're here, it's you want one thing answered. When you sit down with her, you kind of get everything that comes through. So like Kat said, text Kim, K-I-M, right now to 320-251-1047. We'll link you up and you can do a little bit more on another day.
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0: Just to go back real quick, and I have so many texts coming in and I don't want to text everyone back. I thought it'd be better to give a mass message. We did get a secret sound winner for $1,000. It was Ashley with a G-H. She knew that, and a lot of people think that was already guessed. No. Her guess for the secret sound, which made it the correct, accurate guess, was opening a cereal box and bag and then closing the bag. That's on the backside of the secret sound. We had so many people saying opening up a cereal box. That wasn't it. That was it. And when they were asking, explain the hint to me. It all kind of revolved around a cereal box or a cereal bag or that time of day. And that's how we get it. You will get your brand new secret sound and a first play of that before 9. So don't stray too far from the radio. But first, we got to handle paparazzi. What do you got?
2: Well, if you want something out there in the world, you got to go get it. Or do you simply have to manifest it? Tiffany Haddish talks about being on the cover of Sports Illustrated. That's coming up with Radio Paparazzi next.
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13: Are you ready for a barefoot blue jean night with Jake Owen? 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
19: A wind advisory continues. A fire weather watch begins at 9 a.m. tomorrow. A red flag warning begins at 9 a.m. today. Partly cloudy skies today with a slight chance of rain showers. Highs level off around 79. Southerly winds 20 to 25 miles per hour. I'm staff meteorologist Paul Trombley on Z94.7. Currently 57.
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2: Okay, manifesting at its finest.
24: Oh my God, did you hear this?
25: If it's happening in Hollywood, we're talking about it.
2: So Tiffany Haddish, she got such a surprise. I watched the video yesterday. One of her friends had her blindfolded and brought her to this mansion. The doors open. She gets to take the blindfold off. And there's Paris Hilton with a Zoom video with the editor of Sports Illustrated. Tiffany Haddish, 46 years old. Also, the first female comedian to be on the cover.
0: Is this the swimsuit issue?
2: Yes.
0: Is that what she's doing?
26: I think I landed the cover because I manifested it. Mm-hmm. I believed in it. I kept talking about it. Since I was a little girl, since the 1900s.
27: Yeah.
26: I dreamed of being in Sports Illustrated.
0: Wow. The 1900s.
2: And she looks fine and she's frolicking in the water and much deserved. So Taylor Swift getting married in now less than a month to her best friend.
28: Yeah, you would absolutely love him. He's a blast. He's just the most fun person. Life of any party, even when it's just us. So it's like, yeah, that is the goal, isn't it? Find a best friend who you think is hot.
2: Yeah.
0: That's the way to go.
2: It is. Neil deGrasse Tyson, he is one of the best minds on the planet. I mean, he knows his stuff. And he says that he wasn't surprised when the government outed those UFO files because, you know, we were going to see him one way or another.
1: Many of these files were previously secret and now they're released. And they pretty much match in spirit the testimonies we've seen in front of Congress, sworn testimony from insiders, whistleblowers, from intelligence agencies, from the military. If it's consistent with what human beings are telling you under oath, then there it is.
0: It's nothing real new. I just wanted somebody to finally say, we got a ship, we got some aliens, we know there's somebody else out there. Just say that blank. Don't go, it's up to you to figure out what this blurry image is.
2: Well, they have... It had a lot of new video that they put out of things that they've been trying to explain or things that they have had on their radar for a while. And now they're like, listen, we're not going to hold these anymore.
0: It's very clear we're not alone, right? It's very clear something else has visited us here. Like, I'm a firm believer in that. Now, is it your little green alien? Is it a gray, whatever the deal is? I'd like to know more about that. I would like to know more about their technology. How the hell did they get here?
2: Yeah.
0: Like, all we can do is get to the moon or Mars.
2: I want one of the teenage ones to slip up, to like accidentally land, to just not care because his dad pissed him off that day. He's like, whatever, I'm just going to go down there and check it out.
0: Blow it all
2: up. And then boom, we catch him and we ask him all these questions. Blowing out their candles today, we have Rob Gronkowski turning 37.
25: Coming up next with Kat and JJ.
0: Boy, you know what? God. When you see him on TV, with the amount of hits that guy has taken, it's still pretty remarkable that he can put a sentence together.
2: Yes.
0: I mean, I've taken...
2: Let's give him...
0: A thousandth the amount of hits, and I can barely put a sentence together. For $1,000, can you tell the difference between a can of soda and a can of beer just with your ears? If you think you can win a grand next. Yeah.

0: whose audio were you listening to from the Bruno Mars show last night?
1: Your sister.
0: Oh.
1: She recorded the whole concert.
0: My sister does go to a lot of shows.
1: Fireworks display. Sorry, Tanya. But it's true.
0: So. I've gotten to that age where when I go to a show now, mm-hmm. I just sit there and listen or look around. The people that are filming it,
1: yeah,
0: I'm just like,
1: just watch it later.
0: Yeah, just I guess if you need to relive it, usually it lives upstairs for a while. So we did give away $1,000 with our secret sound just a few minutes ago. Congratulations to Ashley listening way up in Roseau. This is your new secret sound. Listen close.
1: Mm-hmm. Sounds like what it is.
0: Worth $1,000. We'll have a guest for you. Have you thought about what time you want to do this tomorrow morning on our show?
1: Yeah, tomorrow morning we're going to do it at 7:25.
0: Okay, so after our first old school mix with Johnny D, you'll get a guess at this for $1,000. I'll get a new hint out ready tomorrow morning as well. If you text hint now, you'll just get the hint for the last one. But we'll get it all updated and ready for you tomorrow. Right now, though... Time for Suds or Soda. This is the game where if you can identify the sound of a can of beer versus the sound of a can of soda, and if you can do it more than three times in a row, you'll be on the leaderboard. Shout out to Claire in Sauk Rapids. She is the current leader. She's been there for an entire week.
1: That's pretty impressive. There are a lot of people that come in confident because they like themselves some soda or some Suds, and it's like a lot of people say, oh no, hearing it over the phone is different. So what would you advise? Just to go by what it sounds like on the radio?
0: Well, I this is where I personally would do this. I feel like the sound of a beer is longer than the sound of a soda.
1: And then you say that, and then you're going to hear a soda longer
0: maybe
1: than a sud.
0: But if you want to take a shot at it, remember, you've got to get four to be the current leader. We're going to run this right through our last show of the year, which will be, I don't know, like roughly the December 23rd or 22nd. I haven't looked at a calendar. But when we do our last show of the year, whoever is on top of the leaderboard gets a $1,000 Christmas present. So I don't want to think past the summer because I hate doing that because I love summer. But if you want to get on the leaderboard and have a shot at $1,000, you should start calling now. 320-251-1047. If you're caller 10, you're playing Suds or Soda for

0: Cat and JJ. Look at that. We found $1,000. We'd love to give all this money to you, but you've got to just, like, have a hard flex here. Suds or Soda is the name of the game. We're going to find out if Mitch is up to the challenge. He's caller number 10 this morning. And I don't know if you heard us give away $1,000. Good morning, by the way, with our secret sound. But it kind of the same thing happened to you. I said, hey, you're caller number 10. Congratulations. And then the phone went, nah. And then I went to the next line, and there was Mitch. So maybe fate strikes twice today. What are you up to today, bud?
1: There we go. I'm just driving my driving the kid to school, and then I get some stuff done around the yard.
0: All right. Well, how old is your kid?
1: 4.
0: And what's his or her name?
1: Silas.
0: I like that. Okay.
1: Silas, yeah, from the show Weeds.
2: Okay.
0: Let's go,
2: Mitch. My mom loved that show.
0: All right. So I'm assuming a 4-year-old is probably not going to give you a whole bunch of help here, but it's all on you. Our current leader is Claire in Sauk Rapids as we go to Mitch in Elk River. Basically, if you can get 4 correct, you will be the new leader and you will be poised for $1,000 if nobody else can beat you the rest of the year. So it's pretty simple. We're going to open either a can of soda or a can of beer, and you've got to tell us whether it's Suds or Soda, Mitch.
2: I'm going to go a step further. Left hand or right hand?
0: Let's go with your right hand.
2: No, I'm asking him.
0: Oh, okay.
1: Right.
0: Right. I love that.
1: I don't trust the left-handed people.
0: Never trust
2: me
0: a lefty.
2: Neither.
0: All right.
2: A vegetarian. No.
0: Mitch, yeah, or a redhead.
2: Yeah.
0: All right. Mitch, yeah, first can. You've got to determine whether this is Suds or Soda. Listen closely. Suds or Soda, Mitch? Is that a can of soda or a can of beer?
1: Soda.
0: Okay. You're on the board.
2: There we go. Good start.
1: Let's go.
3: I like that. I like that.
2: All right, let's do this one. Let's see if this one will get him.
0: Can number 2. Current leader, Claire in Sauk Rapids. Current player, Mitch in Elk River. Is this Suds or Soda?
1: Suds.
0: We got 2 in a row.
2: Yeah.
0: Let's go, Mitch!
1: Let's go!
0: So,
2: like, those ones had distinct sounds to them.
0: So I thought so, too.
2: Let's try that one. Let's
0: Mitch,
2: see.
0: Number 3 today. Suds or Soda?
2: Tricky.
1: Suds.
0: That's right.
2: Oh!
0: Mitch!
2: You need one more to knock Claire off this board, okay?
0: This puts you in the lead. And again, you have to dethrone Claire. You can't just tie her. If you get it wrong, Claire stays as the leader. If you get it right, you are the new leader for Suds or Soda. Mitch, Suds or Soda?
1: Soda.
2: Is it a soda?
0: Dude, ooh, that's
2: dang it.
1: No.
2: You were so close.
0: That was a hell of a run, Mitch, but no, that was a Busch Latte. So here's the good news, if there is any good news out of this. You're obviously pretty good at the game. So, are we going to play tomorrow? Do you have it on the schedule for tomorrow?
2: I don't have it tomorrow, but I do. Just kidding. At 6:20.
0: Okay, so it's going to be early tomorrow morning. 6:20 will be your next opportunity to dethrone Claire. She's still on the leaderboard with 3. You're obviously very good at it. Make sure you're here at 6:20 tomorrow. We'll give you a chance to do a little bit better, okay?
1: Sounds good, guys.
0: Have a great morning. You too. Take care. It was a good run. That was a good little run.
2: Good.
0: Not an easy game, but if you think you've got the ear for it, tomorrow morning at 6:20, you tell us whether it's Suds or Soda. You could be $1,000 richer. Claire, still doing well.
4: Coming up next, here's what's next with Kat and JJ.
0: This is an interesting question, and I've heard you pose this with a couple of our listeners before, just kind of as we're talking off the air. But I kind of know you want to do a deeper dive on this, right?
2: I do, because there was an email that was sent in. Let me find it, by Rich. There it is. And he was talking about how he has found something out about his wife. I think it's very easy to run up credit cards because you're like, wow, I just got $15,000 by just signing my name on this dotted line. That would be very easy. But my question coming up next, because what he says is in his email, allowed us to kind of open it up to financial or sexual infidelity. Which one is worse? And I love to gauge where people are with that. You know, does it matter if they step out with somebody else? Would that do more harm to your relationship or them running up crazy bills? We're going to talk about Rich's email next. You got me in the morning.
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15: A wind advisory continues. A fire weather watch begins at 9 a.m. tomorrow. A red flag warning begins at 9 a.m. today. Partly cloudy skies today with a slight chance of rain showers. Highs level off around 79. Southerly winds 20 to 25 miles per hour. I'm Staff Meteorologist Paul Trombley on Z94.7. Currently 59.
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0: morning, guys. Got the Playhouse with Kat and JJ. Thank you for letting us roll and be a part of every single morning you're on your way to work or school.
1: I think betrayal in a relationship, especially a marriage, is one of my biggest nightmares, because how do you recoup after that? When we got this email from Rich, I'm going to go through this and then I'm going to ask the question that I know my answer to: what's worse, financial or sexual infidelity? So if you have an answer, start calling. But Rich's email says, my wife has admitted that she had opened a credit card for our Florida trip. We went, we had fun, and I had always wondered what it ran us. She told me that she put the whole trip on this new credit card, $11,000. If I knew that that was her plan, I never would have agreed to it. Our kids would have been just as happy doing a fun staycation with a pool, ice cream. I'm so upset. I feel such a level of betrayal. And we only have one cook in the bank kitchen in our relationship. And there, the open line of communication is why it works. You ask me how much we have in our account, I'll tell you. How many credit cards we have and what we owe on them, I'll tell you. But for her to open something like that, $11,000 is a huge deal.
0: With the interest, that's going to take you years to pay off, likely.
1: Yeah. So, I mean, what is, and I know my answer is sexual infidelity. I would rather have than financial. I would rather have, if I were with someone, they got drunk, they went home with somebody, or it happened quick in the parking lot.
0: Yeah.
1: I would rather have that.
0: I always feel you can make more money. You can't put that trust back in.
1: I feel like my mind could get over that with work, with therapy, stuff like that. But the money thing is like, why would you ever put us in such dire straits?
0: Hey, Steve, I appreciate you calling right away, man. You've been through something like this with the wife?
2: I mean, she got us into credit card debt. Like, it was serious. It was like $25,000, you know? Like, so
1: crazy.
2: I mean,
0: and you didn't know anything about this? This was happening and you had no idea?
2: No, man, it was secret.
1: Like, I think it's very easy to do that. All you have to do is open an account and just spend. And you had no idea.
2: You'd be amazed at how fast $1,000 goes.
1: Yeah.
2: Like, it doesn't go anywhere, but like, yeah.
1: And then $25,000, and then to pay it off, you have the interest. No way.
2: Yeah, it's like almost 30%.
1: Yeah. So, I mean, would you rather have had her have a romantic affair than to financially?
2: I mean, we could probably get over that before the debt.
0: Yeah, but you can always make more money.
2: Yeah, you're right about that. But still, like, I mean,
0: it all comes down to a trust thing, right?
2: I mean, yeah, that's like, I don't know. That's like, for me, it's like donezo.
1: Yeah. So is that where you guys are at? You just like don't have any more trust in her because she did that to you?
2: Yeah.
1: I mean, I would too. Yeah.
2: Forget about it.
0: Tough way to live. Kat and JJ. What's the lesser of both evils for you? Either marriage infidelity or
1: financial.
0: Starting a credit card without the other person knowing and their name being on it.
1: They're both awful. The moment you think about doing either one of those, the best thing is, God, being truthful is just so huge for me.
0: Is one worse than the other? I want to get your thoughts on this. 320-251-1047 gets you on the show. This is-

0: Good morning. It's Kat and JJ. If you had to choose one, which would you choose? Either romantic infidelity or financial infidelity? It wasn't you.
1: I never said romantic.
0: Well, okay, sexual, whatever you want to call it. But like an affair outside of your marriage, or somebody like this email who opens a credit card without you knowing as the husband or wife and runs up thousands of dollars in debt.
1: So that was the email that we got from Rich. Like, his wife was like, I planned our Florida trip for our family. We're going to go have a great time. And he said it was a great time. And he always wondered what it ran them. And she said she opened a card to put the whole trip on it. $11,000. Didn't tell him.
0: Which is worse?
1: Yeah, for me, it would be financial for sure. Because if somebody sexually cheats on you, you can just get rid of them if you want to. But if somebody cheats on you financially and you're tied to them, their debt's your debt. Yeah. So what's worse in your mind, Kara, financial or sexual infidelity?
2: Oh, money.
1: You'd rather have them really see. I don't know why, but I'm really stuck on the fact that I could get over some type of like emotional or sexual escapade, like a one and done. Think of how much time it takes to pay back money.
2: And then go back to them?
1: Yeah.
2: No, not a chance.
0: Cat's a little more stuck on money than love, if you haven't noticed.
1: I am.
2: We can make money. We can find a sugar daddy. We can get that back.
0: Oh.
2: Yeah, you can't fix down south if it's...
0: Oh, so you're saying like a marriage infidelity is way more serious than money.
2: Oh, 100%.
0: Yeah, okay, so you're on the opposite page of Cat then.
2: Yeah.
3: Coming up next...
4: It's Kat and JJ, and here's what's
0: These
4: next.
0: These are all interesting thoughts. Keep them coming at 320-251-1047. We've got so many people asking this morning, and I guess, have we never done it this late in the show?
1: I think we probably
0: I
1: have.
0: I thought we had, but a lot of people are like, where's Cash Cube? When can we open the Cash Cube? How much money is in it? Here's what I'm going to do. I'm going to give you a chance right now to text the word cube, C-U-B-E, to 320-251-1047. You take a peek at the cube, and if you can tell us coming up next how much is in there, you can keep it all, thanks to Brad, Sean, Brian. It's Dead Ahead.
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6: Trying to lose some stress in my life. I get aggravated quick. I went to a coffee house. This was last week. I was in a different city. It's like a hipster coffee. You ever get hipster coffee? Walked in. Everybody had like a sticker on their laptop. I'm in line. I'm looking at the guy making coffee. He's got a half top on. Right away, I'm upset. Just hair all over the... Oh, come on, bro. It's 8 in the morning. I don't want to see hair funneling into a belly hole. This guy had no belly button. Had a belly hole. Do you know what lives in a belly hole? If you got one, go home tonight, take an air duster, blow it in your hole, and watch what falls out on your table. All right? Just get your hole away from the scones. This guy's going in for a croissant, and his hole is up against the scones. No one's seeing this? Apron.
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0: career was pretty good, except for that one spot.
1: It was her head. I hate to ruin it, but...
0: If you haven't seen Seven, what is it? It's just called Seven, right?
1: Seven, yeah.
0: Yeah, Morgan Freeman was amazing in that. Let's get to it. Cat's Cash Cube does not have a human head in it. It's just got a bunch of money. But if you can tell us how much is in there, you can keep it all thanks to the law offices of Brad, Sean, Brian. Going to grab a handful of callers right now and give you an opportunity to tell us what's in the cube. You nail it down, you keep the cash. Our number is 320-251-1047. I would start calling right now because this money is free, baby.

0: Our first cash cube housed a little over $2,100. What is in the second cash cube? You can tell us. You can keep all that money. Kat, I'm going to leave it up to you. Pick a line, 1, 2, 3, or 4.
1: Let's go with lucky number 3.
0: Number 3 belongs to Danielle. Hi, Danielle. How you doing?
2: Pretty good. How about you guys? Well,
0: good. Great. Thanks for asking. What are you up to right now?
2: Oh, nothing much.
0: You're not working? You're not playing? You're not eating your toenails? You're not doing anything?
1: Oh, my God.
2: Working.
0: Okay. Uh-huh. Oh, that's why she's got on the down low. You're not supposed to be on the phone, are you?
2: Nope.
0: Let's go then. How much is in the cash cube?
2: $36,37.51.
1: Okay.
0: What's your boss's name?
2: Jim.
1: Are they by you?
0: Jim, Danielle's on the phone. Jim, Jim, Danielle's on the phone. Oh, that's not right. Gotta go. Have a great morning. Thanks for checking us out at work. Pick a line, Kat. 1, 2, or 4.
1: Let's do 2.
0: 2 is Ms. Robin. Hello, Robin. How you doing?
3: Good. How are you guys?
0: Good. Did you sneak away from work as well? You're not supposed to be on the phone with us?
3: No, I actually got today off, so I'm all good.
0: Beautiful day to have off. How much is in the cash cube? We'll make it better for you.
3: I'm going to try 367316.
1: Okay.
0: What does somebody like Robin do with all that money?
3: Maybe take a little vacation.
0: Such a popular answer. Maybe I just feel blessed that my family carves out time every year. You know what I mean? But almost every cash contest we do, that's the first answer of what are you going to do with that money?
1: And this could be an extra vacation on top of the normal one. But no.
0: But no. Have a great morning. 1 in 4 still alive, Kat.
1: 1.
0: 1 is our friend Nate. Hi, Nate. How you doing?
4: Good. How are you?
0: Good, good. Big plans for the day? Anything fun?
4: Probably enjoy the day before the rain, you know?
0: Is it supposed to rain tomorrow? Where are you at? What city?
4: I think it's supposed to rain today, yeah.
1: Today.
0: Okay.
4: Kimball.
0: Oh, it's supposed to rain today?
4: I think so.
0: Cripes.
1: Did you know that if it says 15% chance of rain, it's not in your entire area of, like, where you live? It's just 15% of the area where you live. Did you know that? So if you live in Holdingford...
4: I did not, no.
1: Only 15% of Holdingford will get rain. Ask any meteorologist out there.
0: No, it's a 15% chance of rain.
1: No, 15% of that area is going to get rain.
0: You have said some incredibly ridiculous things over the years.
1: You're about to sound so stupid.
0: This is the dumbest thing. This is the dumbest thing you've ever said. So you're telling me... Where do you live again, Nate? What city?
4: Kimball.
0: You're telling me if it says 15% chance of rain and Nate's in Kimball, 15% of Kimball's going to get rain?
1: Yeah.
0: That is the dumbest thing I've ever heard. It's a 15% chance of rain. It's an 85% chance you will not get rain.
1: Looking it up right now.
0: You're wrong. I can see she's got that you-know-what eating grin on her face.
1: Look it up.
0: Nate, I'm not even going to justify this by giving it any more time because this is one of the most ridiculous things I've heard. How much is in the cash cube?
4: Oh, I forgot my train of thought.
0: Sorry,
1: that was the point.
0: Mom and Dad were fighting.
1: Sorry.
4: All right, here we go. 36.73.59.
0: I feel like we should give him the money just for sitting through that whole thing. But,
1: now you learned something.
0: I can't. You learned nothing by that today, Nate. Have a great morning.
1: Go tell your friends.
0: We got one more real quick. Hi, Ashley. How you doing?
5: Good. How are you?
0: Good, good. What's in the cash cube? Let's give you this money.
5: I'd say $3,673.50.
1: Okay.
0: I'm sorry. That's not right. Hope you have a great morning, though. Listen, I would love anyone to call in. And just because Kat's not going to believe me now. She's even looked it up. And then she had that smile on her face where she knew she was wrong.
1: Not
0: and she wouldn't
1: at
0: admit
1: all.
0: It because thousands of people are rolling their eyes right now. You're telling me if there is a 90% chance of rain, that only 90% of that city is going to get wet?
1: Yeah.
0: You're so wrong.
1: No,
0: you're
1: it's
0: so
1: true.
0: Oh, I give it to you this way. I give it to you this way. For sticking to your guns and knowing you're going to get my blood pressure up, good on you. That is a great...
1: Your little yellow bomber here.
0: I do. I feel like I need a prescription. Yeah.

0: I know it's raining? Because my knees. My knees hurt. That's why.
1: I'm sure that's why.
0: And this guy is going to tell you.
1: Hey, good morning.
2: Hey, it's Jeff. How's it going, man?
1: Great, Jeff. How are you?
0: Jeff, tell me you're a meteorologist. Good. And you can tell him he's an idiot.
1: Jeff, tell her how stupid she is.
2: So I can't exactly tell anybody how stupid or not idiotic or whatever they are. But from my experience, when I forecast rain, I am going to try to do it city by city, right? So if I'm going to forecast for East Grand and then Grand Forks, I will try to say with a good degree of certainty, you will or you will not see rain today. Today, the forecast, the models have been kind of flippy floppy, and around 11 to 2 is when we're looking at the potential of some rain pushing through. And then the rest of the day and tomorrow, nice and windy. So if you have any plans that involve things needing to stay put, highly recommend.
1: Jeff, this is all great. And I'm so happy for your expertise and your attention to detail. But just tell her she's wrong.
0: Don't do it, Jeff.
2: No.
0: See, Jeff, because mine has some logic to it.
1: There's no logic to it.
0: A meteorologist literally said it on the news.
1: No, okay, Jeff, here, I'll break it all down. Jeff, what is the percent chance of rain in East Grand Forks today?
2: Near 100.
1: Okay.
2: I'm confidently saying in East Grand Forks, both. Around 80 to 100%. Okay, that's kind of where my range
1: if
2: is.
1: If you said
2: because.
1: 80% chance of rain in East Grand Forks today, that does not mean 80% of the city's getting wet.
0: It only means, 80%.
1: It means there's a 20% chance you're not going to get rain, correct?
2: Yes, in this particular case.
3: Coming up next.
4: Yeah. Up next with Kat and JJ.
1: I can't with you Neanderthals anymore. I can't do this slow person thinking thing anymore. I can't. It is so difficult for me to rationalize.
0: I get it that you've thought a certain way for 5 decades. I get it. Okay. But you've been misled. Jeff just called confirmed.
1: Okay? He didn't confirm anything.
0: Yeah.
1: No, he was waffling all over.
0: You take the city we're in. The west side of this city could be getting torrential rain.
1: I'm not saying it can't. I understand how a rain cloud moves. I'm not obtuse to that. But what I'm saying
0: is, that's the percentage of the area that's getting it.
1: If you go to a weather app and it says the city you're living in has a 70% chance of rain today, if it says it has a 50% chance of rain today, that means there's a 50% chance it's going to rain. There's a 50% chance it's not going to rain. Not half the city gets rain. Have you even stopped and thought about how ridiculous that is?
0: No.
1: This is like some Sesame Street stuff.
0: I'm going to say this, and you're not going to like it.
1: Don't do it then. Just don't stop yourself right now before it's way too late. I'm in the red right now. You don't want to see what's going to happen right now. Just let's get to paparazzi instead. I'm going to take a drink of water. I'm going to get a cup of coffee. We're going to come back, and we're going to gossip like normal people about what?
0: Okay, we're going to talk about Hayden Panettiere.
1: Don't do it.
0: We all love our children, right? We'll do anything for them until they cut you off from your money source. That's coming up with Radio Paparazzi. It's going to rain 50%.
4: 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Kat and JJ.
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16: A wind advisory continues. A fire weather watch begins at 9 a.m. tomorrow. A red flag warning begins at 9 a.m. today. Partly cloudy skies today with a slight chance of rain showers. Highs level off around 79. Southerly winds 20 to 25 miles per hour. I'm staff meteorologist Paul Trombley on Z94.7. Currently 59.
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0: do your kids actually owe you?
1: Oh my God, did you hear this?
2: If it's happening in Hollywood, we're talking about it.
0: We joke as parents that what does it cost right now in 2026 to raise a kid? Like $250,000,
3: yeah,
0: right?
3: A little more than that, I think.
0: From birth to 18, you throw in hockey, maybe dance, the other extracurriculars, it's going to add up. But we don't throw it in their face. Sometimes we do in a joking way. But Hayden Panettiere, she did that sit down where she was talking about having to let her mom go. She was her manager. Her name is Leslie Vogel. And when she was 19, she had to let her go and find different management. And it did not go well.
4: And I remember being hopeful, but there was that part of me who knew her too well. But I also wasn't expecting the reaction that I got, which was, you owe me. And that's all she said.
3: Dang, that's harsh.
0: It is harsh. And then to have your mom like abandon you and really not have anything to do with you anymore. I don't get it. Colin Jost from SNL sat in on New Heights podcast with Travis Kelce and his brother Jason, and they're both dating very, very famous people. He's married to, well, not dating, married to Scarlett Johansson, and Travis is marrying Taylor Swift, of all people. So obviously they're not in the limelight as much.
5: How nice is it to be the less famous person in your relationship?
6: Hugely. I think I'm probably almost approached more because she's less approachable. Because I'm on TV, I have like a lesser, people are just like, I'm in their living room. So they're just like, hey, what's up, man? How's it going? She's actually almost so famous, they don't believe it a lot of times. And the person's looking at her passport and he'll be like, has anyone ever told you you look like Scarlett Johansson? Like genuinely asking and not even though he's looking at her name, because he's like, it would be weirder if it was her.
3: I think my favorite part of the Colin Jost and Scarlett Johansson relationship is how they use it on Saturday Night Live so much, and she's cool with it.
0: Yeah, and that is the biggest part, if she can just laugh at his jokes, because sometimes they cut deep. All right, so comedian Margaret Cho, she had like this prime role offered to her. She read for it. She got it. It was for Heat Rivalry, that huge hockey movie that came out, won all those awards, but it was shot in Canada. And she was very worried about going to Canada because of the political climate.
7: I got a pilot script for a show that I really loved, but it shot in Canada. And I was like so scared because I'm so vocal about hating ICE and hating this administration. I was like, I will get detained at the border and I will be put in ICE detention.
3: Right. I guess when that's a real fear, it becomes a real fear, but it's kind of just her fear, right?
0: Yeah, it is. But she did talk to a lot of people that might share that same fear, and they're like, don't go. Nice move. Blowing out their candles today, Kate Blanchett is 57.
2: Coming up next with Kat and JJ.
3: Interesting situation earlier this morning. Got an email from a woman named Katie. She was invited to a bridal shower. She went in on a big gift for the bride and then realized that she never ended up getting a wedding invite. Do you still go to the wedding? It's coming up this weekend. We had all sorts of advice for her, and you're going to hear it coming up.

0: So you get invited to the bridal shower, you get a gift, and then you realize, oh, wait, that wedding is coming up like now, and I never got an invite. Are you supposed to show up anyways? That was the big question with our listener, Katie, this morning. And thankfully, we had a lot of cool listeners checking in and helping us out. You should hear what happened out of all this coming up next.
1: Comedy goes.
2: So I love a hipster coffee shop because I like good coffee, you know. But sometimes they complicate things for no reason. Like, all I drink is black coffee. And I went to this one coffee shop, and I go up to the guy. He figured out a way to complicate that. I go up to him. I go, hey, man, let me get a black coffee. He goes, pour over or drip? I was like, I don't know, man. However you get it in there. You know what I mean? I'm like, I don't really know what you're asking me right now. I'm not looking to be involved in making the coffee here. Pour it, drip it, whatever you got to do, man. But wrap it up. He was like, pour over takes 15 minutes. I was like, well, start dripping then. I don't know how you drip faster than you pour, man. That don't even make sense. I don't know how you're doing it. I don't know why you're doing it like that. 15 minutes to make a coffee. I don't need it to be that good. You know what I mean? Like, I like a good coffee, but I don't need you back there massaging the beans, you know?
3: This is the Playhouse with Kat and JJ.
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12: A wind advisory and a red flag warning remain in effect. A fire weather watch begins at 9 a.m. tomorrow. Slight chance of rain showers today. Otherwise, sunshine mixed with clouds at times. High temperatures reach up to 79. Southerly winds 20 to 25 miles per hour. I'm staff meteorologist Paul Trombley on C94.7. Currently 65.
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0: So just to summarize, Katie said, hey, JJ, I know your son is getting married this summer. Here's what's happened to me. I was invited to the bridal shower of a friend. We went in on a group gift. And I've noticed that the wedding is this weekend. I still haven't gotten an invite. My friend said, just show up. I'm sure it got lost in the mail. But I feel weird showing up without an invite. Should I be automatically included in this since I went to the bridal shower? Mm-hmm. Yes or no?
13: I'm going to say you should not assume you're going to the wedding. It's a very tacky move if a bride invites a bunch of people that are not invited to the wedding.
0: What and a grab.
13: Just to get the gifts and then peace out. Thanks.
0: Kayla, would you show up to this wedding if you didn't get the invite, but you were invited to the shower and got a gift?
14: Yes, I would go. I agree with you, JJ. I think back to my wedding not even 5 years ago, and we had people show up to our wedding, which was perfectly fine because we also had people who RSVP'd that didn't show up, so we had a lot of extra food anyway.
13: Balanced out.
14: So that, yeah, it worked out, and I think, too, if she was, agree with you again, JJ, if she was invited to the bridal shower, she should then also be invited to the wedding.
0: Yeah, that got lost in the mail somewhere, right?
13: That's how it should go, but it's true. I looked it up. 70,000 pieces of mail get lost every single week in the United States. Yes. So whether that's an overturned mail truck or a burst of flames in the back of it or whatever, the odds are really good for that happening.
0: Hey, Kayla, before I let you go, last question. Who do you think had the more fun wedding, Kat or myself?
13: She didn't go to either of ours.
0: I know, but I said, who do you think had it?
13: Oh, me.
14: I would say probably JJ.
0: Yeah, I'm a fun guy.
13: What is happening? What is even happening? His was so, like, straight-laced. Mine was so fun.
0: Kayla, you're the best. Enjoy the rest of your mushroom trip.
14: Thank you guys.
0: Have a great morning. Brianna, would you go to this wedding? You got invited to the shower. You bought a gift. You never got the wedding invite. Do you show up anyways?
15: No, I wouldn't show up. I had like 30 people at my bridal shower, but I only invited 20 people to my wedding.
0: Who are the extra people that showed up for the shower?
15: Just extra family, like the cousins and stuff like that. I only invited like close friends and like my mom and aunt to my wedding, but everyone else was invited for the big party to celebrate. We didn't really do gifts. We did games when we went out, and it was like a girls' day. Like, I didn't expect people to bring presents.
13: But in the end, they were invited to some type of party to celebrate your nuptials. Aside from the shower.
15: Yeah, and they all knew that I was getting eloped and that it was going to be really small.
13: Yeah, that's totally different. This is like the whole shebang.
0: Yeah, so in Katie's situation, you're saying if you didn't get that invite in the mail, you don't show up even though you already gave her a gift.
15: No, I feel like I should have talked about it at the bridal shower, but no, I wouldn't show up.
13: I would have brought it up too. I would have been like, you know what is weird? You know, I didn't get an invite. And then put it in her court. And then she's like,
0: oh, I didn't mean to invite
13: like
0: you. Yeah, that's the problem. We're all afraid of the, that was purposeful. I didn't want you there.
13: Yeah. I don't know.
0: But you wouldn't go, huh?
15: No, I wouldn't go. That's weird.
13: Yeah, I wouldn't either.
0: All right. Well, I appreciate your thoughts. I hope you have a great morning. Thanks for helping us out.
15: You too. Bye.
0: What do you guys think about this?
16: 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Are you ready?
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11: Tiffany, how you doing?
12: Pretty good. How are you?
11: Good, good. How long ago did you lose Dad?
12: 2 months ago, and I was super close to him, so just kind of wondering if he has any messages for me.
11: Kim, are you feeling anything for Tiffany here?
13: I want to laugh right away. It's like I'm being mooned right now.
11: Wow.
13: being mooned. Like, just laughing, showing me, yep, being mooned. So I don't know if he was a funny guy, like to joke around or something like that, but that was right away. I wanted to start laughing.
11: Oh, I'm sorry, say that again.
13: Yeah. And,
12: oh, he was a musician, too.
13: Yes, entertainer.
12: Oh, but we always had a pretty cool...
11: Okay, Kim.
12: What was that? I'm
13: complete
12: sorry.
13: Entertainer. He's a complete entertainer in front of me right now. Like almost jumping all around. And then I hear I hear having fun. Not completely gone, but having fun. So that tells me he's still hanging around the family trying to have fun before having to be serious.
12: Exactly.
11: So things are all good on the other side.
12: Well, thank you.
13: Yeah.
11: You bet. Yep. Have a great day, Tiffany. Okay. Hey, Kim, I was going to ask about that. Like, when people cross over, do you see that a lot where they're having fun or they might be happier because there's not, you know, what do we call human constrictions? Does that happen a lot?
13: Yes.
11: Okay.
13: Yes.
11: So that makes perfect sense.
13: They just feel free. They're like, okay, I'm not in any pain anymore. It's just more like, let's go, let's have fun.
11: Jeez, yep. Almost can't wait. Jenna, how you doing?
8: Good, how are you?
11: Good, good. Tell me about the boyfriend and yourself. You got some big decisions to make here, huh?
8: Yeah, so we are looking into, trying to sell his house and then buy our own place. We found out that we're expecting recently.
11: Hey, congrats.
8: He already has a daughter and we need just something bigger. And so just kind of wondering, like, are we going to find something before, like, this summer and fall yet? Or just kind of how is that kind of going to look?
13: Yes, you will. I hear there's going to be some big compromises. And I feel like you're going to be pushing more than anything. And it's like all of a sudden his side gets really nitpicky. Like, well, what about this? What about that? And I feel like you're going to be the one that says, like, let's just go. We need to get this done now. I feel like you're the boss in this one. And just it's going to happen because you're going to make it happen. And
11: then
13: we can make some compromises. But it'll happen this year.
8: Okay, awesome. Thank you so much.
11: Jenna, how far along are you?
8: About 8 weeks.
11: Well, hey, congratulations. Really, wow, this is going to be a big year for you. So go get them, Tiger.
8: Thank you.
11: Have a great day. Raven is up next with Psychic Kim. Hi, Raven. How you doing?
9: Big year.
11: Raven?
14: Good, how are you?
11: Oh, I'm sorry. Yeah, you guys, you want to turn your radio down before you get on the air with us, because otherwise you hear everything 15 seconds. Thoughts of getting married here, Raven? What's going on?
14: Yeah, so we've made it over a few hurdles, and I've actually talked to Kim a couple times. And we are engaged and have 5 kids, and just wondering if that's something we should start planning now or just keep letting it pass off, because we're pretty busy and it's not really in our budget, but it's something we're taking seriously.
13: 2 years. Yeah.
14: 2 years?
13: I'm hearing 2 years. 2 years. So you're not doing it instantly, but you are going to, and it's going to be probably about 2 years out. Either you start the planning, or that's when I hear going to the chapel and we're going to get married. You know, that little. So I feel like it might be a quick
14: twice,
13: little, like,
14: told him he doesn't get a third strike.
11: Oh, okay.
13: Okay.
14: Thank you so much.
13: That'll be good.
11: Have a great morning. This would be a good time to just kind of help everybody be able to communicate with Kim a little bit better. Usually ask your question, then just kind of lay low. Because with the phone delays, it gets a little messy, and I want to make sure you guys are on proper cadence. So usually just kind of listen. Ask a question and listen. Other Kim is on. Hey, good morning, Kimberly. How are you?
15: Good, thanks.
11: Good. Thinking about maybe a job move? Is that the deal?
15: No, actually. Talked to Psychic Kim last year, back before I started this job, and it was kind of a new business, so I wanted to know if things were going to be successful, and she said that they were, and things have definitely been going well, you know, they're on the up. But I'm just wondering, you know, sometimes my boss is just a little like, oh, you know, do we still just keep climbing that hill? Should we hang in there to get, you know, real as busy as we'd like to be, I guess I should say.
13: Yes, I hear yes, but there's a hesitation with that.
11: Oh.
13: So I don't know if that's your hesitation, if that's your boss, but I hear yes, don't give up. There's something where you have to shift a little bit with the times, either the marketing or product, something that I hear, like there's a shift that needs to occur. And what I get is I'm getting shoved into like a really calm state and I'm like meditative, and they're like, you have to just sometimes stop and take a deep breath, just close your eyes and just feel everything around and just allow the information to come through.
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11: So one of our favorite games here in the Playhouse is called Coulda, Shoulda, Woulda, where we offer you cash if you can match up words with us. It's a word association game. And we came so incredibly close to hooking Anthony up with $400 this morning. And Kat really believes it was all my fault he lost. I want you to judge for yourself coming up next.

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2: Time to get you some free money, especially if your name is Anthony and you're headed to the airport and you say you're headed to LA.
3: I am.
2: Like a fun trip or a family trip or a work trip?
3: To bury my grandma.
2: Oh, my God. I'm so sorry.
3: Yeah, thank you.
2: Yeah. How old was she?
3: 84.
2: That's a good run. Yeah, 84 is a good run. I could only hope to live that long.
4: Did she ever make something like a meal that has stuck with you, like Nana's muffins or Nana's
2: mashed taters?
4: Yeah.
3: No, not really. And she's a middle Mexican lady, so it's definitely like different stuff.
2: But, okay. Gotcha, man.
3: So yeah, for sure.
2: How long will you be there for the funeral?
3: I come home Sunday.
2: Okay. Well, quick turnaround. I'd like to give you a little money for your trip. We got $400 in our jackpot right now for coulda, shoulda, woulda. Have you heard this game before, Anthony?
3: I have.
2: Okay, perfect. So your first choice is Kat or myself. Who's going to give you the best odds at winning?
3: I'm going to go with you.
2: Okay, perfect. Okay. I'll leave you in Kat's hands. When I come back, hopefully I'll match up all the same words that you just gave her, and we can get you $400 for your trip. Be smart, be logical.
3: Perfect.
4: There we go. When you get off the plane, are you going to have a dream in a cardigan?
3: You know I might.
4: I thought I'd lighten the mood. I know that you're going for a funeral. Okay, so what is, let's start this up here. You just need to match word for word. The first word is phone.
3: Phone?
4: Yeah.
3: Call.
4: That's what I would say. I think that's what he will say. Major.
3: League.
4: Cantaloupe.
3: Fruit.
4: Garage. He actually said garage. I had this written down from yesterday, so that's weird.
3: I'm going to go sale.
4: Garage sale, given what he just said. Yeah. I'm going to help you out because he said door. So I don't know if he'll say door again.
3: Okay, we'll go door.
4: Okay. Oh, my God. If he says sale, I'm going to feel so bad.
3: That's all right.
4: Okay. And then the last one is Lisa.
3: Lisa?
4: Yeah.
3: Man. Lisa. I don't know if I should say Kudrow.
4: He likes cartoons.
3: Lisa Simpson.
4: Which one you going
3: with? We'll
4: do it. Simpson?
3: We'll go with Simpson.
4: Okay.
3: Yeah.
4: God, I've led you in a certain direction on two of these.
3: It's all right.
4: I will feel
3: I will
4: like
3: not hold
4: trash.
3: It against you.
4: Okay, good. He is walking down the stairs.
2: And quick.
4: For as well as I know you, I kind of led him in certain directions.
2: Okay.
4: And it's weird because I wrote these words down yesterday, and you said one of these words when we teased this game. So hopefully you go with that.
2: You well, ready? I hope you guys had a good time because I sat out in the hallway listening to our news talk guy complain about the Wild last night. And it just made me so bummed out. I was like, good God, we're going to finally get something going here. So you and I are going to be the good luck, Anthony. Let's go.
4: Okay. Let's start with the one that you teased. Garage.
2: I'm going to say door.
4: Okay.
2: Okay.
4: See, I told you. I did tell you. Next one is phone.
2: Call.
4: Got it.
2: Let's go, Anthony. Come on, baby.
3: All right.
4: I think this is going to be a good play. The next one is cantaloupe.
2: Cantaloupe, good word.
4: Mm-hmm.
2: I'm going to say fruit.
4: Woo!
2: Is that it?
4: Yeah,
2: let's go, Anthony. Come on. Dude, I had pause on that one. I had to kind of stop and reset. My first thought was a scooper.
4: Yeah.
2: But I'm like, I don't think people say cantaloupe scooper, right? Mm-hmm. Like, that didn't seem like a common phrase to me. All right.
4: So you know what my mom used to be into? She used to go to, like, baby showers, and she would make a watermelon baby carriage. And I remember she had a cantaloupe scooper, and she would scoop little cantaloupe balls, and she would fill it up.
2: So normal.
4: Yeah, it is really normal. Okay. I actually think we might get a winner
2: Let's
4: today.
2: Let's go.
4: The next one is Major.
2: Major League.
4: You got
2: Let's
4: it.
2: Let's go, Anthony. Come on, baby.
4: Okay. Anthony, I will feel like absolute trash if he goes a different direction with this.
2: For $400. One word, baby. Come on.
4: It's not a word. It's okay. A name.
2: All right.
4: The name is Lisa.
2: I'm telling you, my mother-in-law's name is Lisa. I'm not going to go that route. The very first name that pops into my head is a woman who pledged her love to our show and said she would like to have my baby.
4: You're going
2: to
4: do this?
2: Lisa Loeb. Is that not it?
4: Why would you do that?
2: What? Lisa, what? Lisa?
4: Simpson. I said.
2: Oh, I would have never got Lisa Simpson.
4: You are a liar.
2: I know I watch The Simpsons all the time, but that did not even come into my head. It wasn't
4: even
2: a thought.
4: Well, it makes me feel better because he said either Lisa Kudrow or Lisa Simpson. Wow.
2: Dude, I've always had that thing for Lisa Loeb. She's such a cutie. We had her on the show years ago, and she said she wanted to have my babies. And
4: she
2: I was
4: never
2: like,
4: said that.
2: She did. She said she found out I was married and had kids, and then she's like, it's too bad because I would want to have your baby.
1: 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You'll probably have to find somewhere else. This is just a lousy morning show rerun.
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14: A wind advisory and a red flag warning remain in effect. A fire weather watch begins at 9 a.m. tomorrow. Slight chance of rain showers today. Otherwise, sunshine mixed with clouds at times. High temperatures reach up to 79. Southerly winds 20 to 25 miles per hour. I'm staff meteorologist Paul Trombley on Z94.7. Currently 65.

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94.7, Today's Hit Music. I'm Alina J. I don't know if you've ever seen videos of Alex Warren on TikTok or just videos of him on stage, but he kind of cries a lot on stage. Apparently, he's not a crybaby in real life. In a recent interview, he was like, yeah, I don't know why I cry so much on stage. I really don't cry off stage at all, but apparently his emotions get the best of him on stage. Hey, man, it's okay. It's okay to cry. Anyway, I'm Alina J. Let's get it going. I've got some Doja Cat Gorgeous on the way. BTS's Swim is coming up too. Right now, it's Lola Young and Messy on Z. You know,

It's Z94.7. I'm Melina J. If you're a guy and you're at a bar, what are you drinking? You're probably drinking a beer, right? Or maybe like a Jack and Coke, right? Well, apparently 15% of men want to drink this at bars, but they're too nervous to do it. This is crazy. I'll tell you what guys really want to drink when they're out at a bar coming up next on Z.

Did you know that guys really don't want to drink a beer at a bar? Well, at least 15% of guys, they really want to drink fruity drinks. Yeah, but they don't drink them because they're worried they're going to be judged. Yeah, so they're not getting a Bahama Mama, you know? They're not getting even a margarita. That might be a little too fruity for them, you know what I mean? But yeah, that's what they really want to drink. And you know what, guys? Get that fruity drink, okay? Get that fruity drink that has, you know, pineapple in it, the cherries on top, you know? The brighter the color, the better. The salt rim, the sugar rim, like, just do you, okay? We need to get over this. Like, if you want a fruity drink, just order a fruity drink. Who cares?

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7: A wind advisory and a red flag warning remain in effect. A fire weather watch begins at 9 a.m. tomorrow. Slight chance of rain showers today. Otherwise, sunshine mixed with clouds at times. High temperatures reach up to 79. Southerly winds 20 to 25 miles per hour. I'm staff meteorologist Paul Trombley on Z94.7. Right now, it's 69 degrees.
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are currently in a heat wave. I'm here for it. Yeah, in the 70s once again today, tomorrow as well. And it's supposed to be sunnier tomorrow than today. I'm hoping the wind dies down because, you know, me playing pickleball outside, the heat's nice. The wind, not so nice. So, Mother Nature, if you could just listen to me, give me a perfect day. I want it to be 70, sunny, no wind. Okay, if you could do that tomorrow, I'd owe you that.

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It's Z94.7. I'm Alina J. Hope you're having a good Thursday so far. Keeping it rolling. I've got some One Republic, Need Your Love on the way. We'll do some Bruno Mars, his new one, Risk It All. Right now, it's Taylor with Elizabeth Taylor on Z.

It's Z94.7. I'm Alina J. If you've ever been on a flight, you know that TSA has rules when it comes to liquid, right? Well, this woman recently tried to board a plane with a full bottle of Don Julio. Obviously, TSA was like, hey, can't bring that on. So what did she do? You won't believe this, honestly. I'm sick thinking about this. I'll tell you what this woman did with her Don Julio bottle coming up next on Z.

It's Z94.7. I'm Elena J. I can't believe this woman who tried to board a plane with a full-size bottle of Don Julio tequila was told by TSA she couldn't bring the bottle on board. So instead of throwing it out or maybe giving it to the TSA, just saying, hey, you can enjoy this, right? She chugged the whole bottle. Yeah, 750 milliliters. yuck. I can't even imagine. Apparently another passenger posted a video of the woman doing this. Not sure how she survived the flight. That's all I'm going to say. Just not sure how she survived in general. That's just disgusting. 750 milliliters chugging down Don Julio tequila before a flight. Oh, no, thank you.

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5: A wind advisory and a red flag warning remain in effect. A fire weather watch begins at 9 a.m. tomorrow. Slight chance of rain showers today. Otherwise, sunshine mixed with clouds at times. High temperatures reach up to 79. Southerly winds 20 to 25 miles per hour. I'm staff meteorologist Paul Trombley on Z94.7. Currently, it's 73 degrees.
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I'm Alina J. If Uncle Sam didn't give you the refund that you feel like you deserve during tax season, you're like, hey, come on, sugar daddy, I need a little bit more. 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

where we go back in time to the 90s and early 2000s. I've got some Dr. Dre, some Weezer. We'll do some Destiny's Child as well. Right now, it's Nelly Furtado and Maneater on Zoo.

way, every time I hear this song from Weezer, I want to watch Mary-Kate and Ashley Olsen's Holiday in the Sun. I don't know if you ever saw that classic movie from the Olsen twins. One of my favorites growing up, and this song was in it. So, yeah, I'm going to have to find out. Where are the Mary-Kate and Ashley Olsen movies streaming? You know, what are they on? What platform? Because also their Halloween movie, amazing. if you don't know what I'm talking about, you're missing out. You need to binge watch all the Mary-Kate and Ashley Olsen movies. Anyway, speaking of Weezer, Island.

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It's the Z94.7 Throwback Lunch Break. I'm Elena J. We're halfway through, but I can still put on a request for you. You just need to text me at 701-738-0947. Still to come, some Pitbull. Mariah Carey's Fantasy is on the way, too. Right now, it's City High. And what would you do on Z? Boys and girls.

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7: A wind advisory continues until 10 p.m. tonight. A red flag warning continues until 9 p.m. tomorrow night. Slight chance of rain showers this afternoon. Otherwise, sunshine mixed with clouds at times. Daytime highs approaching 79. Winds out of the southwest, 20 to 25 miles per hour. I'm staff meteorologist Paul Trombley on Z94.7. Right now, it's 75 degrees.

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It's Z94.7 with Tame Impala, Dracula. I'm Elena J. Hope you're having a good afternoon so far. Coming up, I've got new music from Tyla and Zara Larsson. She did it again. We'll do some Dominic Fike, Baby Doll as well. Right now, Kendrick and SZA. It's Luther on Z.

Loving the team up of Tyla and Zara Larsson. She did it again. It's new music first on Z94.7. I'm Alina J. How's life going? How are you doing? Well, if things aren't going well, just know you're not alone. 48% of people feel that this is currently lacking in their life. And honestly, this is sad to know that about half of people feel like this. This needs to change. I'll tell you what 48% of people feel their life is lacking coming up next on Z. Well,

Dominic Fike and Baby Doll on Z94.7. I'm Alina J. If your life feels kind of dull right now, you feel like you're lacking when it comes to the fun departments, just know you're not alone. Yeah, 48% of people feel their life is currently lacking in fun. I hate that. I really hate that. You know, honestly, play pickleball. No, I'm just kidding. I feel like I'm a drug pusher over here, but pickleball has changed my life. Started playing it a little over a year and a half ago. And honestly, my life turned around. I am having so much fun. So if you feel like your life is lacking in fun, maybe you just need a hobby. You know, my wife kept telling me to get a hobby for years. I didn't listen to her. Now I have pickleball. I'm much happier. So yeah, if you feel like your life is lacking in fun, maybe try a hobby, or hey, maybe go on a vacation. Take a day off from work, okay? You deserve to have a fun life.

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6: A wind advisory continues until 9 p.m. tomorrow night. A red flag warning continues until 9 p.m. tomorrow night. A blend of clouds and sun this afternoon with a slight chance of rain showers. Daytime highs approaching 80. Southwest winds 20 to 25 miles per hour. I'm Staff Meteorologist Paul Trombley on Z94.7. Currently, it's 76 degrees.
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It's Z94.7. I'm Alina J saying adios. I am out for the rest of the day. I'm going to go enjoy the weather. Man, 70 degrees and tomorrow it's going to be 70 and sunny. Heck yes. Loving this. Have a good rest of your day. I'll see you back here tomorrow morning, 10 a.m. after the Playhouse with Kat and JJ. Derek Lee is coming in next on Z.

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0: How you doing?
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0: I'm sure it does.
1: Well, you know, I'm no no rookie to being on TV before. I star in a lot of commercials, actually. And after October, it's happening again.
0: Oh, my God. You'd make you even more popular.
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0: my neighborhood because my neighbors know me and I know them. I mean, I don't know their names or what their voices sound like, but we got our waves down. Hey, how are you? Good to see you. But that's it. And that's as far as it needs to go. How about your hood?
1: Yeah, well, we moved in about a year ago, and they're all elderly, so they don't really come over. 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

0: So listen, I'm not the most handyman in the world, you know? I mean, it takes me 52 hours to put up a basketball hoop. And oh, I did fix the furnace once, you know, when the city had to come in and fix some valves or something like that. He turned a furnace off, and it was really hot one summer day, and I figured out that it was off instead of on, or whatever the hell it was. I don't even remember. I just know I fixed it and got dirty doing it. I could never fix a toilet, though. I mean, can your husband?
1: No, not at all.
0: Yeah, that's something you leave for a professional, right?
1: Exactly.
0: No matter how many videos you watch on YouTube, you ain't going to figure that thing out.

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7: A wind advisory continues until 9 p.m. tomorrow night. A red flag warning continues until 9 p.m. tomorrow night. Highs level off around 81 this afternoon under mainly cloudy skies with a slight chance of rain showers. Southwesterly winds 20 to 25 miles per hour. I'm staff meteorologist Paul Trombley on C94.7. Right now, it's 77 degrees.
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0: but a whole bunch of celebrities have fake social media accounts so they can, you know, keep up on things, including artists like Somber.
1: 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My best friend's sister's boyfriend's brother's girlfriend heard from this guy who knows this kid is going with the girl who saw Ferris pass out at 31 Flavors last night. I guess it's pretty serious.
0: Then that's followed by, but don't ask me about it, please, okay? freaking fake!
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0: Why should you listen to me, Derek Lee, afternoons? Well, because we got prizes. We play the hits, we make you laugh, and because I'm one of the only DJs that truly care about you, okay? You're the star of the show. I just signed the autographs, that's all.
1: Hi.
0: Guess what?
1: I'm color 10.
0: No. I just want to let you know that I'm not wearing any underwear today. All because of some pesky little...

just like Melk back in the 90s, listening to me, Derek Lee, afternoons does a body good. I'm full of useless information. Like when you're driving, pay attention, okay? Because I'm a celebrity, all right? And I need you to pay attention to the road so I can do whatever the hell I want to do. Because I'm a celebrity and I can, okay? Like, you know, steering with my knees and putting eye drops in my eye. Yeah, I'm okay. What I

0: just having fun in the afternoons, hanging out with me, Derek Lee, on Z94.7. What's going on with you?
1: My dog's kind of being a butthole right now.
0: Your dog is being a butthole?
1: Yeah.
0: All pets are buttholes. You know, I hate pets.
1: You hate cats?
0: No, I hate all animals that live inside.
1: How dare you?

0: 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It's the Z94.7 Throwback Lunch Break.
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5: A wind advisory continues until 9 p.m. tomorrow night. A red flag warning continues until 9 p.m. tomorrow night. Partly cloudy this afternoon with daytime highs approaching 81. Southwesterly winds 20 to 25 miles per hour. Mainly clear skies tonight. Lows dip down to about 55. I'm meteorologist Paul Trombley on Z94.7. Right now, it's 80 degrees.
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1: That, what? 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

0: They say you feel weightless in water because of buoyancy. Well, I'm really buoyant, and I feel heavier in the water. Like, I used to be a better swimmer, but now I'm worried about going under because I don't think I can hold my breath that long. Can you?
1: Yeah, I can, actually.
0: Really? Like, how long?
1: Like, 90 seconds.
0: Really?
1: Yeah.
0: Okay, let's pretend you're underwater right now. Hold your breath. Ready? One, two, three.
1: Wait a minute. How are you going to know if I'm breathing or not? I actually did that.

0: one way.
1: So people tell me all the time, the reason they listen is not only because I really know how to entertain, but we have fun, you know? Hanging out with me afternoons, Derek Lee. But that's not the only reason they listen.
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0: 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I want to make sure that your homework is done first, and then you can proceed to have fun with me, Derek Lee, afternoon.
1: No, actually, high school is actually really, really good because, like, you rarely get homework. And if you do get homework, it's like reading a paragraph or doing back of a worksheet.
0: What kind of high school do you go to?
1: Center.
0: Ah, yeah, that makes sense.
1: Yeah.
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11: A wind advisory continues until 9 p.m. tomorrow night. A red flag warning continues until 9 p.m. tomorrow night. Lows level off around 55 tonight under mainly clear skies. Winds out of the southwest, 15 to 20 miles per hour. Bright sunshine expected tomorrow. Highs level off around 77. I'm meteorologist Paul Trombley on Z94.7. Currently 78.
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0: do me a favor and reminisce with me. 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You know what I learned most? 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
0: When you got that look, you knew he meant business. Or that he was sick and tired of you.
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0: gives the best, hands down. I mean, he gets in there, lets you know he's there, gives that extra squeeze, not in a creepy way either, you know, in like a, you know that he, this man loves you and he's there for you type of hug. It's good. But we're lucky, you know, because a lot of our family is big huggers, including Liam. I mean, he has not grown out of that yet, and he's a teenager. And I don't think he ever will. I hear it's a lot different in other families, though.
1: Can I have a hug?
2: No.
1: Give me a hug.
2: No way.
1: Come here.
2: I'm not coming over there.
1: Let's go.
2: Forget it.
1: Pronto.
2: What are you doing?
3: Derek Lee.
1: Well, don't look at me like I'm freaking Frankenstein. 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
0: You're up of dreaming about me again, huh?
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0: Listen, you're not the only one, okay? A lot of people suffer from daydream Derek syndrome.
1: Oh, dear. I wonder if they make a pill.
0: Yes. Don't worry. 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
1: Oh, I believe you there. 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
7: A wind advisory continues until 9 p.m. tomorrow night. A red flag warning continues until 9 p.m. tomorrow night. Lows level off around 55 tonight under mainly clear skies. Winds out of the southwest, 15 to 20 miles per hour. Bright sunshine expected tomorrow. Highs level off around 77. I'm meteorologist Paul Trombley on Z94.7. Currently, it's 76 degrees.
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0: 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But I got time for one more.
1: Hi, can I order a large pizza?
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1: Mystery.
2: 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I bet your mom is hot. I'm freezing up.

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0: 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Hello, Liveline. What do you want to hear?
1: Can you play I Just Might by Bruno Mars?
0: Yeah, he's on tour right now. In fact, he just played in Minneapolis last night. Have you seen any of the clips of his concerts?
1: Not all of it.
0: Oh.
1: Like some of the songs.
0: And his new album's really good. I really enjoyed it. It's got 9 tracks, and they're all very tropical, kind of bossa nova, Latin vibes. Makes you feel like you're on the beach. Who's this?
1: Harvey.
0: Harvey, where are you calling from?
1: Indiana, Shelbyville.
0: What's going on tonight?
1: Driving back home. I do fencing, and I'm going to go to my fencing club.
0: All right. Well, have fun. Be safe. Thanks for calling Liveline.

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We want to know if you remember. Who's Sings It? Call it a win now. 85 Live Line. Who does this song?

0: Live line, who sings it?
1: Guetta.
0: Who?
1: Guetta.
0: Guetta, David Guetta?
1: Yeah.
0: No, sorry. Live line, who sings it?
2: Hi, is it Martin Garrix?
3: That's right.
0: Yes, it is Martin Garrix. In fact, I don't think he actually sings it, but he produced it. What's your name?
2: This is Jen.
0: Jen, where are you calling from?
2: Brewster, Mass.
0: Oh, nice. Jen, you sound so calm and relaxed, unlike that song.
2: I know.
0: I thought it would just amp you up, get you all crazy. But maybe this will get you there. We're going to send you a Live Line t-shirt, Jen. How does that sound?
2: Ooh, thank you so much.
0: You're very welcome. And the reason we played that song is because today is Martin Garrix's 30th birthday.
2: Oh, wow. He must have been really young when this came out.
0: Yeah, let's see. Minus 12. So he was literally 18 when he was the highest paid DJ in the world.
2: Wow. Hey. Good on him.
0: Now I'm the highest paid DJ in the world.
2: No.
0: Not working in radio. All right, hang on. We'll get your address.
2: Thank you.
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1: Can you do Bye Bye by NSYNC?
0: Oh, yeah, we'll get that right on. Who's this?
1: Ava,
0: where are you calling from?
1: Lawton, Oklahoma.
0: I love, just because we said Throwback Thursday, and literally that's all people want to hear, those old songs.
1: Yep.
0: What do you like about this one?
1: I just like NSYNC, and it's my mom's favorite song.
0: Oh, that's nice. She doesn't like the Backstreet Boys?
1: She does like the Backstreet Boys.
0: Well, we'll have to play something by them later on, because there is a law about equal representation. You can't do one side without doing the other, so.
1: Yep.
0: I think that actually that might just be for political candidates, but we'll do NSYNC and Backstreet Boys, too, to make everybody happy.
1: Okay, thank you.
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0: Live Line, our number two request last night. What do you want to hear? Hello?
1: Shake It by Outkast.
0: Shake It by Outkast?
1: Yeah.
0: Oh, hey, yeah. Is that the one? Shake it, shake it like a Polaroid picture. That one?
1: Yeah.
0: That's called Hey, Ya.
1: Ah, Hey, Ya.
0: Ah, Hey, Ya, yeah. Okay, all right. Hey, who's this?
1: Fulton.
0: Where are you calling from?
1: Brenham, Texas.
0: And what are you doing tonight?
1: Kind of just chilling in my room.
0: Oh, cool. Do you want to shout anybody out? Say something crazy? This is your moment all over North America.
1: Hi, Donald Trump.
0: Hi, Donald Trump. You think he's listening?
1: Maybe.
0: I heard he loves Live Line. It's the most fantastic radio show we've ever heard, quite frankly. Do you have an impression of him?
1: No, not really.
0: Oh, all right. Well, it's probably good. Thanks for calling Live Line. Here's your song.
1: All right. Bye.
0: Have a good night.
1: Thanks.

0: you. Live line. Hi, who's this?
1: Jose Reyes.
0: And where are you calling from, Jose?
1: College Station, Texas.
0: What do you want to hear?
1: Let's go with Ghost by Justin Bieber.
0: Oh, that's a wonderful song. What made you want to hear that?
1: Well, because a Mother's Day just went by and my mother's no longer around.
0: Oh, and the song reminds you of her.
1: Yes, but she was also a Trump fan. And the funny thing is the person from Brian just said something about Trump.
0: Oh, yeah, he said, hi, Donald Trump. Now we're getting political. Yeah. Oh, gosh, this is exactly what I feared.
1: It's okay. Because you hear him sound like, it's going to be a wonderful time.
0: Your mom was a supporter of Donald Trump? Is that what you're saying?
1: Yes.
0: Oh, okay. She wasn't around
1: to see if he won or anything, so that's the bad part. But either way.
0: Did you guys disagree politically?
1: Well, we agreed to disagree. Because, I mean, she was for him, and I was for him. But then there was parts she didn't like, and it's just like I said, there's always going to be something. But yeah. At the end of the day, I was a veteran, and whoever served, I just respect that, regardless of the president of the United States.
0: All right. So,

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0: Liveline, my name is Mason, and if you were listening the past 15 minutes, we had one kid call up requesting Hey Ya by Outkast, and I asked him if he wanted to shout anybody out, and he said, Hi, Donald Trump. So another guy calls in after that and says, I heard the kid from Bryan, Texas, which is where he's from as well, and said, I want to dedicate a song to my mom, who was also a fan of Donald Trump, but wasn't alive to see if he won the election or not. And I just know there are people glued to the radio. They're turning it up because they're waiting for, you know, the 24-year-old male disc jockey who's on the radio all over North America to voice his controversial opinion and endorse him or slam him, whatever they want. And it's just not going to happen. But I do love stirring the pot. You ever watch those reality shows? There's like one girl who causes all the drama, and then she's like, I hate drama. That's me. I love getting people all riled up and having them argue with each other, and I'm just here being neutral. I love everybody. We don't want to offend anything, but that's it for politics tonight. We do not take sides on this show, but if you want to get on the air, your shout-outs, dedications, and requests, we are here all night long, and it's Throwback Thursday, so there's some really good songs from the past coming up. You program the playlist right now, 85 Liveline. 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

0: Hello, Lideline. What do you want to hear?
1: Can you play Thriller by Michael Jackson? That'd be great.
0: You want to do Thriller?
1: Yeah, that's fine.
0: All right, but you got to give me your best Michael Jackson impression.
1: Okay.
0: Give me like a chimon or yee-hee. Oh! Oh, yeah, there you go. One more. I love you. Who is this?
2: I'm Izzy.
0: Izzy, where are you calling from?
2: I'm calling from Auburn, Alabama. Just out door dashing, riding around.
0: I'd say about 80% of the calls we get are from door dashers, which is great for our ratings because they listen all night long and they base it off how long they listen.
2: Yeah, I think a lot of it has to do with, because, you know, when you Bluetooth your phone or whatever, it's kind of hard to do it because the Dasher app talks to you. So I think that's why everybody just listens to the radio. One of my favorite days is the Throwback Thursdays. I love what songs people pick out.
0: Well, I hope you stay tuned. We've got lots more, and hope you make lots of money. 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